0: 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I'm Jules Eastbridge.
1: Lanarkshire weather.
2: This is your Monday evening weather. Tonight we'll see a cloudy and wet start with spells of rain moving in from the southwest. It will become drier as the night progresses with some clear spells developing. And your overnight temperature low for Lanarkshire is 13 degrees.
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1: 50 RPM is delighted to welcome back the outstanding singer-songwriter Little Sparrow to the Georgian Hotel in Coatbridge on 2nd of October. Tickets are priced at £14. Little Sparrow's the stage name of Katie Weir. The name originated when Elbow frontman Guy Garvey affectionately referred to her as Cockney Sparrow, which evolved into Little Sparrow. Influenced by artists such as Kate Bush, PJ Harvey and All About Eve, her music blends a variety of styles into atmospheric songs, often described as having a mysterious fairy tale quality. So don't miss Little Sparrow live on the 2nd of October at the Georgian Hotel in Coatbridge. Tickets are priced £14.
0: 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Let us know. 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
0: Join one of Britain's most popular comedians, Alan Carr, for a special work in progress performance at Airdrie Town Hall on the 18th of October. Fresh from his appearances on Celebrity Traitors, Alan returns to the stage to test brand new material ahead of his upcoming tour. The warm-up shows offer audiences a unique opportunity to see jokes, stories and routines being developed before they become part of the full national tour. Known for his distinctive laugh, quick wit and razor-sharp observations on everyday life, Alan has become a household name through stand-up, television presenting and shows such as Chatty Man. So don't miss one of Britain's most popular comedians, Alan Carr, work in progress on the 18th of October at Airdrie Town Hall from 7:30 p.m. See the event website for pricing and availability of tickets.
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0: 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What's on in Lanarkshire?
1: On the 18th of September, the Lantern House in Cumbernauld hosts a brilliant night celebrating the music of legendary singer-songwriter Paul Weller. You'll hear classics from right across his incredible back catalogue, from the raw energy of The Jam with Town Called Malice and Eton Rifles, through the smooth Style Council favourites like Ever-Changing Moods and Shout to the Top, all the way to his epic solo career with hits as Changing Man, Broken Stones and You Do Something to Me. It's a full journey through one of Britain's most iconic songwriters, perfect for casual fans and diehards alike. It's at 7:30 with tickets between £18 and £20. That's the Paul Weller Tribute Night at the Lantern House, 18th of September. For more information, go to What's On Lanarkshire website.
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1: Later today, the findings of a public inquiry into how Lucy Letby was able to repeatedly kill and harm babies on a hospital neonatal unit will be published. Former Prime Minister David Cameron's urged local communities to fight together. It's part of a new campaign calling on the government to reset relations with the countryside. He spoke at a launch event led by the Countryside Alliance in Westminster.
2: I don't care if you don't go hunting. The ban on trail hunting is your fight. You don't have to be a farmer to care about the farm tax. Fighting against that is your fight. I don't care if you're not a publican or you never step inside a pub. Saving rural pubs is your fight.
1: Angela Rayner has warned about the impact on workers if Reform UK was elected to government. Speaking at the TUC Congress in Brighton, the Housing, Communities and Local Government Secretary says Labour is the only working party.
3: Nigel Farage's sugar daddies made their money in crypto, but there's nothing cryptic about their motives. They know full well that a Reform government will act in their interests, not the public interest.
1: It comes after two £36 million donations were given to Reform UK. The party say the money donated will be used to fund its preparation for office, and the men wanted nothing in return. A man in his 60s has admitted to drugging and sexually assaulting his wife without her knowledge over a 20-year period. The man, who cannot be named to protect the anonymity of his wife, pleaded guilty to various sexual offences against her earlier this year. Yesterday admitted similar offences dating back to 2004. Pubs and retailers across England and Wales will be able to accept digital ID as proof of age to buy alcohol under new rules. The changes to the Licensing Act come into force today, and the government expects it will take some time for the technology to be widely adopted. And it was a comfortable win last night for Leeds United at home in the Premier League. The West Yorkshire side beat Newcastle United by 4-1 to maintain their unbeaten start to the league campaign. That's the latest from Radio News Hub. I'm Jules Eastbridge.
0: Lanarkshire weather.
4: This is your Monday evening weather. Tonight we'll see a cloudy and wet start with spells of rain moving in from the southwest. It will become drier as the night progresses with some clear spells developing. And your overnight temperature low for Lanarkshire is 13 degrees.
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1: Join Valley View at Goldings on Saturday the 3rd of October for a spellbinding event of music, mischief and mayhem with I Put a Spell on You, the Sandy Sisters tribute show. 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So that's I Put a Spell on You, the Sandy Sisters tribute show on Saturday the 3rd of October at Valley View at Goldings. 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

0: 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Just dropped in to remind you to join me this Sunday between 7 and 8pm right here on Shire Radio for an hour of great country music. 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
2: Here is a fabulous event for you. It's called About Heaven Can Wait, and it is a tribute to the wonderful music of the rock legend Meat Loaf. If you are a fan of all his hits, including Anything for Love, Bat Out of Hell, Paradise by the Dashboard Light, Took the Words Right Out of My Mouth, Two Out of Three Ain't Bad, Dead Ringer for Love, and many, many more, this has definitely got to be a show for you. This is happening at East Kilbride Village Theatre at 7:30pm on the 25th of September 2026. So if you're a massive fan of Meat Loaf, Heaven Can Wait, a tribute to the music of Meat Loaf, is the show you want to be at.
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1: The ultimate tribute to the Man in Black is back. By popular demand, the Johnny Cash Roadshow is returning to the Townhouse Hamilton on Friday the 16th of October. As the only show officially endorsed by the Cash family, this spectacular production has been wowing audiences for 20 years. This year, step inside a gritty, prison-style stage and experience the raw, unfiltered energy of Johnny Cash's legendary prison concerts. The show starts at 7:30 p.m. Tickets are £28. Don't miss the show that keeps the spirit of Johnny Cash alive and stronger than ever. Book your tickets now on the South Lanarkshire Leisure and Cultural website.
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1: The findings of a public inquiry into how Lucy Letby was able to repeatedly kill and harm babies on a hospital neonatal unit will be published later today. A new campaign is calling for the government to reset relations with rural communities. The Countryside Alliance say 27 policies introduced or proposed by Labour since the party came to power in 2024 have been damaging to rural communities. The former Prime Minister David Cameron urged local communities to pull together.
2: To stand together and to fight together and to represent the country as best we can to our members of Parliament, both houses and the government. Stand together, fight together and we'll win together.
1: Pubs and retailers across England and Wales will be able to accept digital ID as proof of age to buy alcohol under new rules. The move aims to provide an alternative to carrying a physical ID so people can use their phones to prove their age at the pub, festivals and concerts. The change to the Licensing Act comes into force today. The government expects it will take some time for the technology to be widely adopted. Angela Rayner has warned about the impact on workers if Reform UK are elected to government. It comes after two £36 million donations were given to the party, which they say wasn't for anything in return. Speaking in Brighton at the TUC conference, Ms Rayner says workers should be cautious.
3: Now, when these Reform donors say they want nothing, they mean it. No workers' rights, no renters' rights, no social protections, no safety net, no regulation, nothing to stand in their way. And if Farage will do you a cameo for £70, just ask yourself what he'd do for £70 million.
1: The number of British citizens arrested abroad for drug smuggling offences has more than quadrupled in 3 years. That's what new government figures show, as they've warned that penalties could include life sentences and even death. Cases increased from 80 in 2023 to more than 340 last year, with at least 160 cases so far this year. And Leeds United continued their unbeaten start to the Premier League season with a win at home last night against Newcastle United. That's the latest from Radio News Hub. I'm Jules Eastbridge.
0: Lanarkshire weather.
4: This is your Monday evening weather. Tonight we'll see a cloudy and wet start with spells of rain moving in from the southwest. It will become drier as the night progresses with some clear spells developing. And your overnight temperature low for Lanarkshire is 13 degrees.
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1: It has been over a year since we last brought our dark world to South Lanarkshire, but the wait is officially over. The Black Heart Market is making its long-awaited return to the hub in EK Shopping Centre on Sunday, the 20th of September. We're pulling out all the stops for your biggest EK takeover yet. If you love horror, goth culture, or hunting for unique curiosities, this is the one date you cannot miss. This is a free entry event, and more information can be found at the Black Heart Market Facebook page. That is the Black Heart Market East Kilbride, coming to the EK East Kilbride on the 20th of September between 10 a.m. and 4 p.m.
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2: 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Acclaimed by critics and audiences alike, this production has been praised for its emotional impact and sense of shared connection. The thought-provoking and immersive performance is an opportunity to experience contemporary dance at its most engaging and human, offering a memorable evening that resonates long after the final movement. So whether you are a regular dance enthusiast or new to that form, Ray promises a powerful, intimate and unforgettable theatre experience. You can catch this show on the 19th of September at the Lantern House in Cumbernauld. Tickets are priced from £10 to £12.
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2: Are you looking for a fantastic night out? Then don't miss Joseph and the Amazing Technicolor Dreamcoat. 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Packed with unforgettable songs including Any Dream Will Do, Close Every Door, and One More Angel in Heaven. This much-loved Andrew Lloyd Webber and Tim Rice musical tells the colourful story of Joseph, his amazing coat, and the dreams that changed his life forever. It's fun, it's uplifting, and perfect for the whole family. Tickets are £25 with concessions from £22. Book now and get ready for an evening of spectacular entertainment in Hamilton this September. Don't miss it.
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It's the 80s at 8 with me, David. You want to travel back to the 80s with 1 hour of great 80s classics? We have songs from ABBA to AHA, Barry Manilow to the Bee Gees, and of course, Prince to the Proclaimers, and many more. That's the 80s at 8, Monday to Thursday, 8 p.m. until 9 p.m., right here on Shire Radio.

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1: Later today, the findings of a public inquiry into how Lucy Letby was able to repeatedly kill and harm babies on a hospital neonatal unit will be published. Former Prime Minister David Cameron's urged local communities to fight together. It's part of a new campaign calling on the government to reset relations with the countryside. He spoke at a launch event led by the Countryside Alliance in Westminster.
2: I don't care if you don't go hunting. The ban on trail hunting is your fight. You don't have to be a farmer to care about the farm tax. Fighting against that is your fight. I don't care if you're not a publican or you never step inside a pub. Saving rural pubs is your fight.
1: Pubs and retailers crossing into Wales will be able to accept digital ID as proof of age to buy alcohol under the new rules. The changes to the Licensing Act come into force today, and the government expects it will take some time for the technology to be widely adopted. The move aims to provide an alternative to carrying a physical ID so people can use their phones to prove their age at the pub, festivals and concerts. Angela Rayner has warned of the impact on workers if Reform UK are elected to government. Speaking at the TUC Congress in Brighton, the Housing, Communities and Local Government Secretary say Labour is the only working party.
3: Nigel Farage's sugar daddies made their money in crypto, but there's nothing cryptic about their motives. They know full well that a Reform government will act in their interests, not the public interest.
1: It comes after two £36 million donations were given to Reform UK. The party say the money donated were used to fund its preparation for office and that the men wanted nothing in return. A man in his 60s has admitted to drugging and sexually assaulting his wife without her knowledge over a 20-year period. The man, who can't be named for legal reasons, pleaded guilty to various sexual offences against her earlier this year. He has also now admitted to similar offences dating further back to 2004. There's a comfortable win last night for Leeds United at home in the Premier League. The West Yorkshire side beat Newcastle United 4-1. That's the latest from Radio News Hub. I'm Jules Eastbridge.
0: Lanarkshire weather.
4: This is your Monday evening weather. Tonight we'll see a cloudy and wet start with spells of rain moving in from the southwest. It will become drier as the night progresses with some clear spells developing. And your overnight temperature low for Lanarkshire is 13 degrees.
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1: Havana Blonde are bringing their amazing country-themed show to East Kilbride on Friday, the 25th of September. 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Havana Blonde know how to get the dance floor jumping. So that's Havana Blonde at the British Legion in East Kilbride on Friday the 25th of September. For more information, visit What's On Lanarkshire.
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2: 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I'll bring the energy, you bring the

0: Hi there, it's Carrie Jones on Shire Radio. It's Handbag Disco on a Saturday night, playing the best of the 70s, 80s and 90s and even noughties. What are you doing on a Saturday night? I hope you're coming to join me. 8 to 11, see you then. 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

0: 2024 and 2025, and two sellout shows at the Pavilion Theatre Glasgow. Up A Close is back for his 2026 autumn tour and is very excited to be returning to Rutherglen's Town Hall on Friday the 18th and Saturday the 19th of September. Up A Close is the story of Joanna looking back on her life when her husband doesn't come home one night. She reminisces on the marriage, her children, and the wonderful time she had growing up in the mid-70s with her family and her best friend Anne-Marie, the Nuns, and dancing up the tune to the Bear City Rollers. Tickets cost £22, £20 for concessions, and are subject to a £1.50 transaction fee. Get your tickets now on the South Lanarkshire Leisure and Cultural website.
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1: In Broadway opening night, a dead leading lady, and everyone is a suspect. Welcome to Curtains, a hilarious murder mystery packed with show-stopping numbers, backstage rivalries, secret romances, and twists around every corner. Can Lieutenant Frank Cioffi solve the murder before the curtain falls? Curtains, presented by Adrian Cobridge Operatic Society at Airdrie Town Hall on September the 22nd to September the 26th. Tickets from £15. Book your tickets now through North Lanarkshire Cultural Ticketing Service. Curtains, you won't know who done it until the final bow.
0: Got a What's On in the area soon? Let us know. What's On at shireradio.co.uk.

0: who was able to repeatedly kill and harm babies on a hospital neonatal unit will be published later today. A new campaign is calling for the government to reset relations with rural communities. The Countryside Alliance say 27 policies introduced or proposed by Labour since the party came to power in 2024 have been damaging to rural communities. The former Prime Minister David Cameron has urged local communities to pull together.
1: To stand together and to fight together and to represent the country as best we can to our members of Parliament, both houses and the government. Stand together, fight together and we'll win together.
0: Pubs and retailers across England and Wales will be able to accept digital ID as proof of age to buy alcohol under new rules. The move aims to provide an alternative to carrying a physical ID so people can use their phones to prove their age at the pub, festivals and concerts. The change to the Licensing Act comes into force today. The government expects it will take some time for the technology to be widely adopted. Angela Rayner has warned about the impact on workers if Reform UK are elected to government. It comes after two £36 million donations were given to the party, which they say wasn't for anything in return. Speaking in Brighton at the TUC conference, Ms Rayner says workers should be cautious.
2: Now, when these Reform donors say they want nothing, they mean it. No workers' rights, no renters' rights, no social protections, no safety net, no regulation, nothing to stand in their way. And if Farage will do you a cameo for £70, just ask yourself what he'd do for £70 million.
0: The number of British citizens arrested abroad for drug smuggling offences has more than quadrupled in 3 years. That's what new government figures show, as they've warned that penalties could include life sentences and even death. Cases increased from 80 in 2023 to more than 340 last year, with at least 160 cases so far this year. And Leeds United continued their unbeaten start to the Premier League season with a win at home last night against Newcastle United. That's the latest from Radio News Hub. I'm Jules Eastbridge.
3: Your holiday for Lanarkshire weather.
4: This is your Monday evening weather. Tonight we'll see a cloudy and wet start with spells of rain moving in from the southwest. It will become drier as the night progresses with some clear spells developing. And your overnight temperature low for Lanarkshire is 13 degrees.
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6: Harlequin Youth Theatre's wickedly funny Sleeping Beauty is on at East Kilbride Village Theatre from the 20th of October to the 24th of October. This isn't your ordinary Sleeping Beauty. 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So that's Sleeping Beauty at the East Kilbride Village Theatre from the 20th to the 24th of October. For more information, go to What's On Lanarkshire.
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2: 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It's in the Castle Carey Hotel, Cumbernauld. 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

Well, hello everybody. This is Carrie Jones on Shire Radio, and I am with you every Monday for Marvellous Monday between 11 and 2. We cover horoscopes with Carrie's June to the Moon, and we also cover lots of topics, feel good things, and things, you know, that we can get the week started off positively. 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
1: The findings of the public inquiry into convicted child killer Lucy Letby will be published today. The Thirlwall inquiry was launched in 2023, looking at whether suspicions should have been raised earlier and whether hospital bosses contributed.

0: talks with their security team. Heavy traffic and the lengthy journey to the school reportedly put security teams under strain. Prince Archie and Princess Lilibet will now move elsewhere just a couple weeks after starting the school year. Presenter Jeremy Clarkson and former Prime Minister Lord Cameron have been praised for shining a light on prostate cancer. The so-called Clarkson-Cameron effect of the men revealing their diagnosis led to a significant bump in the number of men using Prostate Cancer UK's 30-second online risk checker. Amy Rylance is from Prostate Cancer UK.
1: We're really pleased today that we've hit the milestone of 5 million men going online and checking their risk of prostate cancer. And the reason why that matters is that the earlier you find prostate cancer, the easier it is to treat.
0: And Welsh actor Matthew Rhys has made history at the Emmys, taking home two Best Lead Actor awards. He took home awards for comedy series and limited series for Widow's Bay and The Beast in Me. Elsewhere, HBO's The Pitt was the other big winner of the night, getting the gong for Best Drama and Best Lead Actor in a Drama. That's the latest from Radio News Hub. I'm Frankie Hersine.
2: Lanarkshire weather.
3: This is your Tuesday daytime weather. Today will be partly cloudy with sunny spells to start. Later on, there will be a mixture of patchy cloud and sunny spells with the odd shower possible. And your daytime temperature high for Lanarkshire is 16 degrees.
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1: Featuring the iconic songs of the Proclaimers, don't miss the Hamilton operatic and dramatic club's production of Sunshine on Leith at the Townhouse Hamilton. 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

0: the 7th to the 10th of October, 7:30 p.m. plus 2:30 p.m. Saturday matinee at the Townhouse in Hamilton. £20 tickets, £18 concession. There is a £150 transaction fee.
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1: The Drifters are back on tour in the UK, performing all their classic hits, including Saturday Night at the Movies, You're More Than a Number, Come On Over to My Place, Under the Boardwalk, Kissing in the Back Row, and many, many more. The event takes place on the 24th of October at 7:30pm in the Townhouse in Hamilton. 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
1: Love the music of the Pretenders? Then get ready for a night of timeless rock classics when Talk of the Town takes to the stage at Lantern House Cumbernauld on Friday the 25th of September at 7:30 p.m. Europe's only tribute to Chrissie Hynde of the Pretenders brings the authentic sound, unmistakable style and raw energy of one of rock's greatest bands. Hear all the classic hits including Brass in Pocket, Don't Get Me Wrong, Back on the Chain Gang, Message of Love and many more performed live by a fantastic five-piece band. Tickets are just £18 to £20. Don't miss this unforgettable evening of classic rock.
0: Got a What's On in the area soon? 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
1: The findings of a public inquiry into how Lucy Letby was able to carry out her crimes will be published today. The Third Wall inquiry was launched in 2023 to seek answers for the victims' families and ensure lessons are learnt. It looked at whether hospital bosses could have done more to protect babies. Digital ID can be accepted as proof of age in England and Wales from today. Holly Hughes has more.
2: People can use their phones to prove their age at pubs, festivals and concerts under the new rules. But the government expects it to take some time for the technology to be widely adopted. Comes after Prime Minister Andy Burnham scrapped a wider digital ID programme that was planned under his predecessor, Sir Keir Starmer. It will remain an individual or business's choice whether to use or adopt it.
1: Reform UK's crypto billionaire donors could face enhanced checks to prove their presence in the UK. It emerged over the weekend that the party received £72 million from two donors who lived overseas. Now ministers are considering a £100,000 cap on overseas donations. An Oxfordshire village is to hold a symbolic independence referendum today to protest

0: inspired them to check their risk. And in some cases, people who are very clear that that has saved their life.
1: And it was a comfortable win for Leeds United at home last night in the Premier League. The West Yorkshire side beat Newcastle United by 4-1 to maintain their unbeaten start to the league campaign. That's the latest from Radio News Hub. I'm Frankie Hersein.
2: 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Lanarkshire weather.
3: This is your Tuesday daytime weather. Today will be partly cloudy with sunny spells to start. Later on, there will be a mixture of patchy cloud and sunny spells with the odd shower possible. And your daytime temperature high for Lanarkshire is 16 degrees.
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1: Monkland's Light Opera presents The Witches of Eastwick. Alex, Suki and Jane, three women living in a small town dominated by local Felicia Gabrielle, all share a desire for some excitement to spice up their mundane lives. The three women begin to explore their powers in this comedic musical, coming to the Airdrie Town Hall between Thursday the 8th of October and Saturday the 10th of October. This event is for people 14 and above. Tickets cost £18 and concessions are £15. That is The Witches of Eastwick, coming to Airdrie Town Hall between the 8th and 10th of October. You can get more information and your tickets on the northlandculture.co.uk website.
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1: It's the 80s at 8 with me, David. You want to travel back to the 80s with 1 hour of great 80s classics? We have songs from ABBA to AHA, Barry Manilow to the Bee Gees, and of course, Prince to the Proclaimers, and many more. That's the 80s at 8, Monday to Thursday, 8 p.m. until 9 p.m., right here on Shire Radio.

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1: The findings of the public inquiry into convicted child killer Lucy Letby will be published today. The Thirlwall inquiry was launched in 2023, looking at whether suspicions should have been raised earlier and whether hospital bosses contributed to a failure to protect babies. Letby, who maintains her innocence, is serving 15 whole life terms for the murder of 7 babies and the attempted murders of 7 others. Pubs and retailers will be able to accept digital ID as proof of age to buy alcohol under new rules, Holly Hughes reports.
2: The move aims to provide an alternative to carrying a physical ID, so punters can use their phones to prove their age at the pub, festivals and concerts. The changes come into force today and apply to businesses in England and Wales, but the government expects it to take some time for the technology to be widely adopted. The ID will be available through third-party apps like Yoti.
1: Ministers are considering tightening rules on overseas donors after revelations over Reform UK's donations. It emerged over the weekend that the party received £72 million from overseas donors. It's understood the government are considering a £100,000 cap. Nottingham has introduced a ban on balaclavas aimed at tackling intimidation in the city. Police say they can require people to remove face coverings if their identity is being concealed to commit a crime or behave antisocially. Powers include a £70 fine and confiscations, and those who carry on could be banned from the city centre altogether. More men are checking for prostate cancer thanks to former Prime Minister David Cameron and presenter Jeremy Clarkson. Prostate Cancer UK say the men revealing their diagnosis led to a significant bump in the number of men using the charity's online risk checker. Amy Rylance is from the charity.
3: Today, far too many men are still being diagnosed too late for a cure. And where we need to get to in prostate cancer is a point where we have a safe and effective screening programme.
1: And Welsh actor Matthew Rhys has made

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0: Remember the days of Beatlemania, flower power, miniskirts and mods and rockers? Hi, I'm Jeff Dorsett with Solid Gold 60s, Monday to Friday nights, 6 until 7pm, with top features like School Days, Double Deckers, Motown Memories, star interviews and the story behind the song, right here on Shire Radio, the sound of Lanarkshire.
1: What's on in Lanarkshire?
2: If Riverdance and Stomp had a baby, it would be Emerald Storm. Direct from the West End, Emerald Storm is an electrifying new dance phenomenon from Adam Garcia, the acclaimed stage and screen star behind some of theatre's biggest hits. Fusing the fire of Irish dance with the gift of urban tap, this high-octane production explodes with rhythm, passion, and pure spectacle. Coming to the Hamilton Townhouse on Friday the 2nd of October, doors open at 7:30pm and those tickets are £32. More information and those tickets can be got at the South Lanarkshire Leisure and Culture box office.
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0: Hi there, it's Rachel here. Just dropped in to remind you to join me this Sunday between 7 and 8pm right here on Shire Radio for an hour of great country music. You can hear the likes of Miranda Lambert, Blake Shelton, John Pardee and many more. So join me this Sunday night.
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2: The findings of a public inquiry into how Lucy Letby was able to carry out her crimes will be published today. The Thirlwall inquiry was launched in 2023 to seek answers for the victims' families. It looked at whether hospital bosses could have done more to protect babies and whether the culture contributed to failures. Digital ID can now be accepted as proof of age in England and Wales. Holly Hughes has more.
3: People can use their phones to prove their age at pubs, festivals and concerts under the new rules, but the government expects it to take some time for the technology to be widely adopted. It comes after Prime Minister Andy Burnham scrapped a wider digital ID programme that was planned under his predecessor, Sir Keir Starmer. It will remain an individual or business's choice whether to use or adopt it.
2: The government will heed the warning of AI experts. That's coming from First Secretary Louise Hay. It's after tech leaders agreed that AI was advancing too fast, with the boss of Anthropic suggesting it could have drastic consequences. Ms. Hay is due to speak at the Trade Union Congress, where she's expected to acknowledge the risks. Job vacancies have fallen to a five-year low, with small firms continuing to hold back from hiring due to soaring wage costs. The Office for National Statistics say the number stood at around 702,000 in the 3 months to August. Meanwhile, average weekly earnings growth and rate of unemployment remained the same. Presenter Jeremy Clarkson and former Prime Minister Lord Cameron have been praised for shining a light on prostate cancer. The so-called Clarkson-Cameron effect of the men revealing their diagnosis led to a significant bump in the number of men using Prostate Cancer UK's 30-second online risk checker. Amy Rylance is from Prostate Cancer UK.
4: We're really pleased today that we've hit the milestone of 5 million men going online and checking their risk of prostate cancer. And the reason why that matters is that the earlier you find prostate cancer, the easier it is to treat.
2: And Leeds United continued their unbeaten start to the Premier League season last night with a win at home. The West Yorkshire side beat Newcastle United by 4-1. For On Radio News Hub, I'm Frankie Hersine.
1: Exmoor Lanarkshire weather.
5: This is your Tuesday daytime weather. Today will be partly cloudy with sunny spells to start. Later on, there will be a mixture of patchy cloud and sunny spells with the odd shower possible. And your daytime temperature high for Lanarkshire is 16 degrees.
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1: I'm a Dean Newsickles, and I'd like to teach the world to sing. Certainly not longer with us. The late Mr. Bobby Jones, this was his favourite tune.

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1: Are you looking for a fantastic night out? Then don't miss Joseph and the Amazing Technicolor Dreamcoat. 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This much-loved Andrew Lloyd Webber and Tim Rice musical tells the colourful story of Joseph, his amazing coat, and the dreams that changed his life forever. It's fun, it's uplifting, and perfect for the whole family. Tickets are £25 with concessions from £22. Book now and get ready for an evening of spectacular entertainment in Hamilton this September. Don't miss it.
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7: The Golden Year on the George Stirling Morning Show. But what was the year?

Welcome to the Go Year, but what is the year? Thank you, things are happening this year. How's it going here? The state of the Melch is lifted in Kenya, there's a mountain Moo Moo. Offspring is officially over. Harold Melon makes his wage of change speech for the first time. Northern Ireland compete in the Winter Olympics in Squaw Valley, California. And the Queen gives birth to her third child and second son. Lonnie Donegan's Single Mile Man's first win reaches number one in the UK charts. The Grand National is televised for the first time. The winner is Merry Man 2. Wolverhampton Wanderers are the FA Cup winners for the fourth time, beating Blackburn Rovers

the top 20 of the most, eh? Number 20 is a BC Teeny Weeny Poco Dot McKinney from Bly Highlands. 19, Feel So Fine, Johnny Preston. The 18, Image of a Girl, that was Mark Whiter. Number 17, One of Them. 16, Please Help Me, I'm Falling from Hank Loken. 15, Lonnie from Lonnie Donegan. Number 14, Shaking All Over, Johnny Kidd and the Pirates. 13, Only the Lonely and Roy Orbison. Number 12, I'm Sorry, Brenda Lee. And number 11, If She Should Come to You from Anthony Newley. Top 10.

Then as long as he needs me, shall I bassy? Number 9, Paper Roses from Kay's Sisters. Number 8, Love is Like a Violet, Ken Dodds. And number 7, Tell Laura I Love Her, from Ricky Valens. Number 6, When Will I Be Loved, Evelyn Mills. Number 5, Everybody's Somebody's Fool, Connie Francis. And number 4, Please Don't Tease, from Mr. Cliff Richard. Your top 3. Number 3, Because You're Young, Duane Eddy. Number 2, A Mess of Blues, Elvis Presley. And the big number 1, Watch the Shadows.

0: Well, then there you go, news for me. 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

0: 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Then join me, Brian Mallon, on Lanarkshire's very own Shire Radio every Tuesday, Wednesday and Thursday from 11 o'clock in the morning. 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I'm waving.
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5: 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That's the Paul Weller Tribute Night at the Lantern House, 18th of September. 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
6: Well, if you think of having this day in history, the 15th of September. In 1871, the first British-based international mail order business was begun by the Army and Navy Cooperative. They published the first catalogue in February 1872. 1890, Agatha Christie, English detective novelist, was born. 1960.

0: the girls that fight for equal pay, equal rights. Now some of us are pit bulls too. We appreciate the things you do. Thanks again for shining a light on the women that work from 9 to 5.
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0: And now, here's your DJ. And he's going to play another great song.
1: If you hate me. All right, coming up with a shout here right after me at 11 o'clock. A special interview with Mr. Stuart Woody Wood of the Bayside Rollers. Brian will be asking a whole lot of questions. It's a wee mega mix.

0: from this day, 1941, West of Ballard. Peace be over the swinging boogies. Have you ever changed?
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0: This is Robin Clifford's Shadow Special Show here. 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
1: And finish off this one this morning. Thanks for tuning in. Catch you again tomorrow morning at 9am. Stay tuned, show you next. We're Woody Wood. This is Bob Marley and Three Little Bugs.

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1: The findings of a public inquiry into how Lucy Letby was able to carry out her crimes will be published today. The Thirlwall inquiry was launched in 2023 to seek answers for the victims' families and ensure lessons are learnt. It looks at whether hospital bosses could have done more to protect babies and whether the culture contributed to the failures. Digital ID can be accepted as proof of age in England and Wales from today. Holly Hughes has more.
2: People can use their phones to prove their age at pubs, festivals and concerts under the new rules, but the government expects it to take some time for the technology to be widely adopted. It comes after Prime Minister Andy Burnham scrapped a wider digital ID programme that was planned under his predecessor, Sir Keir Starmer. It will remain an individual or business's choice whether to use or adopt it.
1: The government will heed the warning of AI experts. That's coming from the First Secretary, Louise Hague. So after tech leaders agreed that AI was advancing too fast, with the boss of Anthropic suggesting it could have drastic consequences. Job vacancies have fallen to a five-year low, with small firms continuing to hold back from hiring due to soaring wage costs. The Office for National Statistics say the number stood at around 702,000 in the 3 months to August. More men are checking for prostate cancer thanks to former Prime Minister David Cameron and presenter Jeremy Clarkson. Prostate Cancer UK say the men revealing their diagnosis led to a significant bump in the number of men using the charity's online risk checker. Amy Rylance is from the charity.
3: Far too many men are still being diagnosed too late for a cure. And where we need to get to in prostate cancer is a point where we have a safe and effective screening program like we have in breast or cervical or bowel cancer.
1: And Michael J. Fox was awarded the Humanitarian Emmy last night for his work advocating for people living with Parkinson's. The 65-year-old was diagnosed with the disease back in the early 90s and launched a foundation in 2000. That's raised more than $2 billion for Parkinson's research. That's the latest from Radio News Hub. I'm Frankie Hersein.
0: Lanarkshire weather.
4: This is your Tuesday daytime weather. Today will be partly cloudy with sunny spells to start. Later on, there will be a mixture of patchy cloud and sunny spells with the odd shower possible. And your daytime temperature high for Lanarkshire is 16 degrees.
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6: Oh, yeah.
0: Good. Here's your host, Brian Mallon.
6: Oh, I don't like him. Oh, 3 minutes after 11. Very good morning. Tuesday, the 15th of September. Can you believe it? We are exactly halfway through September now. How can that be? Yesterday it was August. I don't understand how all this works.

Well, good morning. Wee technical issue there. Let's go straight to music.

There you go, Miley Cyrus at the end of the world. It nearly was there. I didn't know what was going on. We technical issue. It wasn't me, it was your radio. It wasn't any do with me. I didn't press any wrong buttons or anything like that. No, I never do that. No chance. Well, thanks for not turning over. With about a minute's silence there, wasn't sure what was going on. And my technical advisor was nowhere to be seen. But we got there, we got there. So a delayed start, about 10, 11 minutes now after 11. On Tuesday the 15th of September, as I said at the top of the show, if that went out. Halfway through September already? I can't be right, because yesterday it was August. So what's going on? I don't get it. So today is National Online Learning Day. National Online Learning Day. Which is becoming more and more popular. People educating themselves online. It's highlighting the benefits of digital education, which is the way forward. It's the future. And also on this day, the 15th of September in 1997, Google was officially registered as a domain name. So Google really started on this day in 1997. Now, it wasn't meant to be called Google. It was supposed to be called Google, spelled G-O-O-G-O-L. Google. But when it was registered, somebody somewhere made a typo mistake and called it Google, G-O-O-G-L-E. And there was no way back from there. They couldn't change it. So they were stuck with it, Google. Instead of Google, I know what one I prefer. Anyway, so, coming up very, very soon, we'll have the world famous True or False. The questions today are about Eskimos, Mickey Mouse, and the first man in the moon, Neil Armstrong. That's coming up soon.

0: Yeah, the Doobie Brothers. And listen to the music. Very appropriate, because for about 30 seconds there, we couldn't listen to the music. It's only about 30 seconds, but for me it seemed like 30 minutes.
1: 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What's on in Lanarkshire?
2: Rock and roll fans, clear your diaries. We Three Kings is coming to Rutherglen Town Hall on Thursday the 8th of October for a massive night celebrating three absolute legends. Here is what is in store. Roy Orbison, performed by Steve Place, brings you classics from Dreams to I Drove All Night. 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

Peg Finish. How does he hit that note? Eh? How does he do it? That was the Drifters there, of course, and Kissing in the Back Row of the Movies, playing all across Lanarkshire, here on Shire Radio, the sound of Lanarkshire. And it's me, Brian Mallon, with you through till 1 o'clock, and it's time for the world-famous True or False quiz. Get ready for this. Three questions, the answers are either true or false. Here we go. Question number one. Most Eskimos have fridges. Most Eskimos have got fridges. Right. Why would they need... Right. True or false, anyway. Right. What do you think of that? Most Eskimos have got fridges. Would Eskimos need fridges? Question number two. Mickey Mouse's middle name is Fauntleroy. Didn't know he had a middle name. Mickey Mouse's middle name is Fauntleroy. True or false? And question number three. The astronaut Neil Armstrong. You know that. The first man on the moon, wasn't he? One small step for man. Neil Armstrong's mother's maiden name was Moon. Is that true or is that false? Neil Armstrong's mother's maiden name was Moon. So that's your three questions. You know what you do by now. Get your answers in. Brian at shireradio.co.uk. Or you can WhatsApp me on 077-63-656-097. Either way, I'd love to hear from you. But let's go back to the music now.

0: isn't that great? That fairly chugs along, that wee tune, doesn't it? Kelly Rowland and David Guetta, When Love Takes Over.
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0: Yeah, welcome back. 29 minutes after 11. Now, I just want to speak to you about this. Would you like to be able to do CPR? You know, restart a heart in an emergency. Save a life, basically. Would you like to be able to do that? Well, listen up. There is free, yes, free CPR training coming up in Airdrie on Friday the 16th of October. Yeah, free CPR training, Friday the 16th of October. And it's done by SPR Training. It's at Drumgellock Business Centre in Airdrie. Just contact them. Get involved in that. Just email info@spr.training. 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Why don't you learn how to administer CPR? 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It's on Friday the 16th of October. It's from 9:30 in the morning till 4:30 in the afternoon. And it's at Drumgellock Business Centre, SPR Training. 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Now that would be a great thing to have, wouldn't it? To be able to administer CPR. 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
8: Yeah, welcome back. Keep your answers coming in for the true or false. Wally in Calderbank. Wally, you get one out of three, Wally. Our Michelle get three out of three. Boo. And Graham in Carluke says, Mickey Mouse didn't have a medal.

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4: I know we're talking about Christmas, but listen, it's halfway through September. I know. So you've got to start thinking about Christmas. I know.

love that song. You're tuned to Shire Radio, the sound of Lanarkshire. It's me, Brian Mallon, through till 1 o'clock. Why don't you get in touch with the show? Email me, be a part of the show. It's easy, brian@shireradio.co.uk, or drop me a WhatsApp, 07763 656 097. Either way, they'll get straight through to me here in the studio, and I'll give you a wee mention on the show. If there's a song you want me to play, let me know, I'll do it. Right, it's time to give you the answers to the true or false. Are you ready? Well, too bad, I'm going to do it anyway. Question one, most Eskimos have got fridges. True or false? Most Eskimos have got fridges. Well, that is true. Yes, most Eskimos do have fridges. And you know why they've got fridges? It's to stop their food freezing. Because everything would just freeze. So they put it in the fridge and it doesn't freeze, it just keeps it nice and chilled. Question number two. Mickey Mouse's middle name is Fauntleroy. True or false? Well, that is false, yes. Yes, Graham and Kerlouk says Mickey Mouse doesn't got a middle name. No, he doesn't, so the answer's false. But Donald Duck, his middle name is Fauntleroy. Donald F. Duck. So that one's false. And question number three. Neil Armstrong's mother's maiden name was Moon. Neil Armstrong, the first man on the moon, his mother's maiden name was Moon. Is that true or is that false? Well, that is false. But Buzz Aldrin, who's also on that ship, his mother's maiden name was Moon. So now you know the answers today. True, false, and false. How did you get on? Oh, did you?

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1: Yeah, speaking of the 70s, let's press play on this one. And Pat and Lanark's listening to the show. Pat says, I want to talk about the benefit of eating dried grapes. It's all about raising awareness.

0: Well, hello. Brian L here, just to let you know about the sensational 70s at 7 on Shire, Monday to Thursday. 1 hour of great 70s music, along with a quiz, facts, and a featured year. And we'll run through all the number ones, and we'll play you some. Ah, not forgetting my sincerely rotten jokes. Oh, they're bad. So join me, 7pm, every Monday to Thursday evening, only on Shire Radio, the sound of Lanarkshire.
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1: A report's out in the next hour after a public inquiry into how Lucy Letby was able to repeatedly kill and harm babies in a hospital's neonatal unit. Tanita Sims can tell us more.
2: The inquiry was launched back in 2023 following the former nurse's multiple convictions for murder. An attempted murder of newborns at the Countess of Chester Hospital between 2015 and 2016. While there have been calls for a retrial, the chair, Lady Thirlwalls, made clear she's not been looking at the convictions themselves, but the culture in the hospital and whether Letby's crimes could have been prevented. The 36-year-old is currently serving 15 whole life terms.
1: The government's thinking about bringing in a rule that big donors to political parties would have to prove they live in the UK. It follows two big donations to Reform UK over the weekend, totalling over £70 million. Both the billionaires behind them were based abroad, but reports suggest they've recently moved back to Britain. The Culture Secretary has told Lifeboat volunteers she'll raise the issue of online abuse with social media firms. Lisa Nandy's written to RNLI staff to offer her support after many said they'd been targeted during anti-migrant protests earlier this month. She's praised her determination to keep people safe along the UK's coastlines. Eye scans could help detect a common heart condition years before it's diagnosed. Atrial fibrillation can cause strokes but can be missed on tests. Now experts think the condition can be spotted through a simple eye scan. Joseph Humer has been working on the research.
3: The interesting bit is that so many of these patients with atrial fibrillation are not aware that they have it because you may not even notice it. So between 15 to 40% of patients with atrial fibrillation are not aware that they have it.
1: Finally, if you're off to the pub tonight, well, you might not need to carry a wallet with you anymore to prove you're old enough for a pint. From today, pubs and shops in England and Wales are allowed to accept digital ID as proof of age for buying alcohol. But it might take a little while yet for it to be adopted everywhere. That's the latest from Radio News Hub. I'm Phil Towers.
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4: This is your Tuesday daytime weather. Today will be partly cloudy with sunny spells to start. Later on, there will be a mixture of patchy cloud and sunny spells with the odd shower possible. And your daytime temperature high for Lanarkshire is 16 degrees.
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6: Yes, indeed. Welcome back to the second hour of the show. It's 3 minutes after midday. This is Shire Radio, the sound of Lanarkshire.

There you go. There's the late, great Whitney Houston, and I Wanna Dance With Somebody. Well, a very good afternoon to you. Tuesday the 15th of September. It's 8 minutes after midday. You're tuned to Shire Radio. It's me, Brian Mallon, coming up in this hour. We've got a chill out zone. And it's thanks to Jenny and Abram Hill for this one. This is lovely. It's a 1989 ballad. It's got an amazingly catchy tune, and it's become a classic. You're going to really enjoy this. Also, the top 20 chart rundown from this day in history. I'll read out the top 20, and I'll play the number one, give you a couple of clues, and then it's down to you to try and correctly guess the year. I'll throw in some clues just now. It's the year that the shopping channel QVC was launched. Did you ever use that? It's also the year that Mrs. Doubtfire was in the cinema for the first time. And the car of the year, well, the car of the year in this year replaced the Ford Sierra. It was the Ford Mondeo. So that's a couple of clues as to what the year is this year. Now, I want you to sit down and listen to the next song I'm going to play. This is a real treat for you. Get ready for this. It's a song from 1976. It was in the charts. It was quite big in the charts. But you never hear it on the radio anymore. You just don't hear it. They never play it. I don't know why. It's a great song. It's got ridiculous lyrics. It's a comedy song. When she finished her laundry, she was all in a quandary and made for the street like a hare. Her escape was so urgent, she forgot her detergent and dropped all her clean underwear. Listen, do yourself a favour, sit down and listen to this. You'll enjoy it.

0: 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Come on, tell me, what do you think? Be honest, is that not an absolute classic? Oh, Motley, shut up. God, Motley, did you not like it?
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0: Yes, and put the kettle on because coming up after this, it's the Chill Out Zone. And it's Jenny in Abron Hill up there in Cumbernauld. It's your song, Jenny. A 1989 ballad with an amazingly catchy tune. And it's now a classic. And that's coming up after we've heard this on Shire Radio. This is Deacon Blue.

And that great Deacon Blue there, of course, and Real Gone Kid. 21 minutes after midday now. On Tuesday, the 15th of September. And it's now time to turn the tempo down. It's easy for me to say. Time to turn the tempo down. It's the Chill Out Zone. It's thanks to Jenny and Abron Hill. She suggested this one. It's a classic. This song was written by the singer for his then girlfriend when they were apart, and he was missing her so much. It was released in 1999, and it very soon became a global hit, topping the charts in many countries worldwide. And it was the UK's most streamed love song on Spotify ahead of Valentine's Day in 2024. It's a beautiful ballad with an amazingly catchy tune. And the lyrics are to die for. Wherever you go, whatever you do, I will be right here waiting for you. Whatever it takes or how my heart breaks, I will be right here waiting for you.

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2: Hello, Bigger. How are you? Right, coming up after the lightning seeds, it's the top 20 chart rundown from this day in history. I'll read out the top 20, I'll play the number one, give you some clues, and you can have a bit of fun trying to guess what the year is.

Greetings, pop pickers. It's the top 20 chart rundown from this day in history. Let's see if you can guess the year. New at 20, it's Ace of Base and Wheel of Fortune. Down at 19, it's Chaka, Demas and Pliers and Tease Me. New at 18, it's Terence Trent D'Arby and She Kissed Me. Down at 17, Take That and Pray. And up 4 to 16 is Gabrielle and Dreams. Down at 15, Sarah Washington and I Will Always Love You. New at 14 is Paul Weller and Wildwood. Last week's 9's down at 13, it's 4 Non-Blondes and What's Up. And up 2 to 12, it's Tina Turner and Disco Inferno. Last week's 17 is up at 11, Michelle Gale, and She's Looking Up. And here's your top 10, but can you guess the year? New at 10, it's Two Unlimited and Faces. Up 1 to 9, Mariah Carey and Dream Lover. And a non-mover at 8 is UB40 and Higher Ground. Down at 7, Nuff Vibes EP and Apache Indian. Down at 6, it's the Urban Cookie Crew and The Key, The Secret. And up 2 to 5, it's SWV and Right Here. Down at 4, Living on My Own, Freddie Mercury. Up 2 to 3, it's Billy Joel and The River of Dreams. And up 1 place from last week's 3 to this week's 2, it's Betty McLean and It Keeps Raining. And a non-mover at number 1, the second of 4 weeks at number 1. But can you guess the year?

Culture Beat were number one on this day in history with Mr. Vane. But what was the year? Keep your guesses coming in. I'll get to them very soon. It was the year that TV AM was replaced by GMTV on breakfast television. Did anybody notice? No. It was also the year that QVC, the shopping channel QVC, was launched for the first time here in the UK. At the cinema, we were watching Mrs. Doubtfire, Groundhog Day, and Jurassic Park for the very first time. The car of the year was the Ford Mondeo, which replaced the Ford Sierra. So what was the year? Let's get to your guesses. Mark in Moss End, you hit the bar, Mark. You were a year out. Helen in Edelwood, 3 years out, Helen. Chris in Straven. Chris is convinced that he's got it spot on. Sorry, Chris. 2 years out, mate. But well done to Laura in Kildrum. Laura got it spot on. So did Stuart in New Mains. And Kate in Gart Cosh. You are right. Kate, it was the year that you got married. And you remember dancing to Culture Beat and Mr. Vane at your wedding. Oh well, spot on, Kate. Well done, everybody that said the year was 1993.

0: Oh yes, our Michelle got it right as well. Her and her mum listening. Mrs. Doubtfire gave it away.
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3: 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Do you remember Bewitched, M People, Robbie Williams, S Club 7 and the Spice Girls? 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I will bring you 1 hour of great 90s music right here on Shire Radio. 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
0: And that's just about it from me. Thank you very much indeed for listening today. Really appreciate it. We'll do it all again tomorrow. Stay tuned to Shire Radio after the 1 o'clock news. It's the one and only Stephen Cairns with his hit generator. And I'm back tomorrow to do it all again at 11 o'clock. Until then...

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1: An inquiry has found the deaths and near deaths of babies attacked by Lucy Letby could have been prevented if the correct safeguarding practices had been followed. The chair, Lady Thirlwall, says it's impossible to know for sure how many lives could have been saved. More from Tanita Sims.
2: The inquiry was launched back in 2023 following the former nurse's multiple convictions for murder. An attempted murder of newborns at the Countess of Chester Hospital between 2015 and 2016. While there have been calls for retrial, the chair, Lady Thirlwall, made clear she's not been looking at the convictions themselves, but the culture in the hospital and whether Letby's crimes could have been prevented. The 36-year-old is currently serving 15 whole life terms.
1: Unions are warning that political spending could get out of control after two huge donations to Reform UK in the last few days. The TUC said the £72 million Nigel Farage's party received was a worry to anyone who cares about democracy. The government's looking at tightening up the rules. Two people have died and four others were seriously hurt after reports a pickup truck hit pedestrians and a number of cars in Doncaster. South Yorkshire Police say it happened on Sunday morning. The 30-year-old driver has been bailed while inquiries continue. The number of people claiming the main disability benefit in England and Wales has hit a new record high. More than 4 million people are now entitled to personal independence payments, known as PIP, which are to help someone with long-term conditions with extra living costs. That number has almost doubled since 2019. A common heart condition could be spotted years before it's diagnosed thanks to a simple eye scan. Researchers say it could show up atrial fibrillation before it causes conditions like strokes. Joseph Humer worked on the study.
3: Maybe hard to detect atrial fibrillation. We see a signal in the back of the eye independent of if the patient has atrial fibrillation at this moment or not.
1: And London's missed out on a bid to host the 2029 World Athletics Championships. It's gone to Nairobi. That's the latest from Radio News. I'm Phil Towers.
0: Lanarkshire weather.
4: This is your Tuesday daytime weather. Today will be partly cloudy with sunny spells to start. Later on, there will be a mixture of patchy cloud and sunny spells with the odd shower possible. And your daytime temperature high for Lanarkshire is 16 degrees.
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6: Just dancing.

Oh, Franz Ferdinand. The Dark of the Matinee. Haven't heard that for donks. Brilliant tune. And Scottish too, eh? Hey, welcome to a Tuesday afternoon. You're listening to Shire Radio, the sound of Lanarkshire. It's myself, Stephen Cairns, here with the Hit Generator, right through to 3 p.m. Massive thank you very much to Brian Marlin. The last 2 hours, fantastic music, kind of going in. So how are you today? Let us know, send in a wee request if it makes you happy. Because that's what we're here to do. Keep you up to date with information in Lanarkshire, but also keep you happy. Playing top tunes and some trivia. Coming up very soon, I've got the Connect 3. Three songs with one connection. I'll be around about 1:15. And then around about 1:40, we've got Name That 5 Second Hit. So much coming up in this hour. And then the second hour is the 80s hour. But let's get on with some modern day hits.

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6: 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Here we go. Good luck.

0: There we go. Today's Connect 3. First one was from Take That, Greatest Day. Crowded House, Weather With You, Michael Jackson, Beat It. Now, giving you a big clue. Look at the title of every song there. 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

Holly Humberston and White Noise. That's her current hit, a brilliant tune. Alright, okay, we're going back to Connect 3, seeing how you guys get on. Oh, it was a tough one, I think, for you. Callum from Straven, he says all three tracks feature a guitar solo played by an artist who wasn't a permanent member of the band. Wow. It was correct for the Michael Jackson one, but not the other ones. Unlucky. Siobhan from Steps. Every one of these tracks has won a Brit Award for Best British Single. Nope, it's not the answer we're looking for. Charlie from Wiflet says all three songs were in the top three for the same time. Nope, that's wrong. Rab from Hollytown. All these three songs were released in years that hosted the Summer Olympics. There's a good chance, actually, but no, it's wrong. Gary from Uddingston. They were all recorded in a studio in Los Angeles. No. Oh, I love this one. Gordon from Allington. Each song was released on a Monday morning. I'm sure that's the way it used to be, actually. I don't think it is now, mind you. Right, who got it right? Because there isn't that many. Fiona from Kirstairs, you got it. Davey from Hart Hill. And Kirsty from Law. Wow, only three of you got it right. And the right answer was that the word eat is in every title. Greatest has the word eat in it. Weather has the word eat. And beat has the word eat. Well done to you if you got it right. And if you did, give yourself a big pat on the back. If you got it wrong, don't worry. We'll maybe have an easier one tomorrow for you. Coming up very soon, 5 second hit. Oh, look forward to today's 5 second hit. It's a cracker.

0: were you singing along to? Pretty Woman, Roy Orbison. It's that time of day.
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0: Yes. Here we go. The time of day I know that you are sitting waiting for. The 5 second hit. So 5 seconds of a massive hit. Oh, I was about to give you the decade away there. I'm not going to tell you. See if you can name the singer and the song. So he's ready for your 3-2-1 countdown. So 3-2-1.
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0: 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I would have got it, but it depends, I think, on what kind of age you are, if you would get it. So let's see, we'll play it again, give you one more try. Here's your 5 second hit for today.
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2: 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Oh, they're bad. 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
5: 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Tickets are priced at £14. Little Sparrow's the stage name of Katie Weir. The name originated when Elbow frontman Guy Garvey affectionately referred to her as Cockney Sparrow, which evolved into Little Sparrow. Influenced by artists such as Kate Bush, PJ Harvey and All About Eve, her music blends a variety of styles into atmospheric songs often described as having a mysterious fairy tale quality. So don't miss Little Sparrow live on the 2nd of October at the Georgian Hotel in Coatbridge. Tickets are priced at £14.
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you get today's 5 second hit? Oh, it was hard. I think it was hard. Now, I think it's from the 90s, it was, yeah. 1996, this song was from. Niall from Douglas. I tell you, they're actually all hitting the bar with your answers. It's all quite good stuff. Niall from Douglas says, Ride on Time by Black Box. No, it wasn't. Calvin from Jackton. He says, Rhythm is a Dancer by Snap. Nah, unlucky. Meave from Fernagia. Is it a Corona track? It's not. Rona from Yield Shields. Is it a track from Robin S? No. Ewan from Nurston. Is it Set You Free by Entrance? Oh, we're getting close. And listen to this one. This is really close. Ailsa from Cleland. Is it Are You Ready to Fly by Rosala? It's not. The correct answers. Brogan from Newhouse. Graham from Salisbury. Stuart from Morningside. And Fiona from Netherton. You all said the right answer. Rosala. Everybody's free.

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2: There we go. That was today's 5 second hit. Lovely Dean coming up, and then it's the 80s hour.

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1: Some babies could have been saved from death at the hands of Lucy Letby if safeguarding action had been taken earlier. An inquiry into the child serial killer's crimes has said there was a failure to protect babies at the Countess of Chester Hospital.
2: Once there was suspicion that Letby may be causing harm deliberately, she should have been removed from the ward as a neutral act, and matters could have been investigated without risk to babies. No one seems to have thought that safeguarding action is required when a member of staff is suspected of causing deliberate harm.
1: Lady Thirlwall's inquiry was launched in 2023, and her report describes how the hospital had dysfunctional management and governance and failure to understand the fundamentals of safeguarding. Letby is serving 15 whole life terms for the murder and attempted murder of newborns between 2015 and 2016. The government's thinking about bringing in a rule that big donors to political parties would have to prove they live in the UK. It follows two donations to Reform UK over the weekend, totalling over £70 million. Both the billionaires behind them were based abroad, but reports suggest they've recently moved back to Britain. The Culture Secretary has told Lifeboat volunteers she'll raise the issue of online abuse with social media firms. Lisa Nandy's written to RNLI staff to offer her support after many said they'd been targeted during anti-migrant protests earlier this month. She's praised their determination to keep people safe along the UK's coastlines. New figures today suggest the state pension could top £13,000 a year from next April. The £500 increase follows the news that wage growth was 3.9% in the 3 months to July, which is one element of the triple lot guarantee that sets out how much pensions rise by. And a common heart condition could be detected years before it's diagnosed through an eye scan.
3: And the interesting bit is that we see those changes even up to 4 years earlier than when patients actually are diagnosed with atrial fibrillation.
1: Yeah, Joseph Humer worked on the research. The condition can cause strokes and often gets missed in tests. That's the latest from Radio News Hub. I'm Phil Towers.
0: Lanarkshire weather.
4: This is your Tuesday daytime weather. Today will be partly cloudy with sunny spells to start. Later on, there will be a mixture of patchy cloud and sunny spells with the odd shower possible. And your daytime temperature high for Lanarkshire is 16 degrees.
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Hey, the Damned are getting started in this 80s hour with Eloise. Who loves the 80s hour? Hands up. Oh, brilliant decade, so it was. Okay, coming up in this hour, later on, we've got the 80s flip side. 20 seconds of an 80s song played backwards. At half past the hour, we've got three hidden gems, three hidden songs that you just don't hear much from the 1980s. Just don't hear it on the normal radio. Sorry, other radio stations. But coming up now, we have got Name That 80s TV Show. Oh, now I know that in the first hour we made some of the trivia a wee bit hard. I think that this might be a wee bit easy for you guys. Let's see. So the first two clues coming your way. This absolute titan of a British television broadcast heavily throughout the 1980s, serving as a mandatory after-school viewing tradition for millions of children. And I was one of them, yeah. It is officially recognised in broadcasting history as the longest-running children's television programme in the entire world. Oh, so that's your first two clues. I've got another two coming up for you right after. What? This song and then some adverts, and then I'll give you another two clues. But if you get it right, then now, oh, big Brucey bonus to you.

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8: 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Oh, that gives it away, doesn't it? No, still not got it? If you haven't, don't worry. We'll get the second and final set of clues coming up, and also the theme tune.
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I'm a Zulu there on Shire Radio, the sound of Lanarkshire. Too good to be forgotten. Okay, I know that most of you already have the answer today to today's 80s TV show. But just in case you haven't, here's the final two clues. The production is legendary for teaching generations of kids how to make models using everyday household items, famously held together by sticky back plastic. You remember that one? It was a case of, here's one we made earlier, eh? The ultimate giveaway is that successful viewers and guests were awarded a highly coveted shield-shaped badge. That's easy for me, is it? A shield-shaped badge featuring a distinct ship logo. Oh, God. I need to put my teeth back in. Hey, okay, so hopefully you got it from that. If not, here's a theme tune.

Yes, of course it was Blue Peter. Oh. There, I could see that one, okay. Okay, we've got three hidden gems coming up very shortly. But now some dire straits. Oh, get the guitars out. Money for nothing.

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1: Okay, here we go with the 80s flip side for Tuesday afternoon. So 20 seconds of an 80s classic played backwards. Let's see how good you guys do today. So here we go.

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1: I think I've made that a wee bit easy for you, eh? Or do you not get it? Let's see. Oh, there's a couple of good clues in there.

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1: 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Sounds better when it's the right, correct way around. 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

0: So that's today's 80s flip side. 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
0: And it was James Brown, Living in America. Well, that's it for me for today. Dave Mack is on the way. He's getting himself ready, dusted down, and he's got 3 hours of crank tunes lined up for you. And remember, we've got the 60s, 70s, 80s, and the 90s show tonight. And also, Jim Tier.

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1: A complete failure to protect babies from serial killer Lucy Letby. The findings of an inquiry into the crimes of the former neonatal nurse. A damning report says we'll never know how many newborns' lives could have been saved had staff at the Countess of Chester Hospital followed proper procedures.
2: Doctors and nurses failed to bring concerns to the safeguarding leads in late 2015. When concerns were raised with senior managers, including the hospital lead for safeguarding, no safeguarding action was taken. Senior nurses never accepted that the consultant's concerns were or even might be justified. Neither did senior managers.
1: Lady Justice Thirlwall criticised what she described as dysfunctional management and governance at the Trust. Letby was found guilty of the murder of 7 babies and the attempted murder of 7 more and is currently serving 15 whole life terms behind bars. In other news, unions are warning that political spending could get out of control after 2 huge donations to Reform UK in the last few days. The TUC said the £72 million Nigel Farage's party received was a worry to anyone who cares about democracy. The government's looking at tightening up the rules. 2 people have died and 4 others were seriously hurt after reports a pickup truck hit pedestrians and a number of cars in Doncaster. South Yorkshire Police say the 30-year-old driver has been bailed while inquiries continue. The number of people claiming the main disability benefit in England and Wales has hit a new record high. More than 4 million people are now entitled to personal independence payments, known as PIP, which are to help someone with long-term conditions with extra living costs. That number's almost doubled since 2019. London has missed out on a bid to host the 2029 World Athletics Championships. It's gone to Nairobi, making the Kenyan capital the first African host of the global sporting showcase. And finally, if you're off to the pub tonight, well, you might not need to carry a wallet with you anymore to prove you're old enough for a pint. Pubs and shops in England and Wales are now allowed to accept digital ID as proof of age for buying alcohol. That's the latest from Radio News Hub. I'm Phil Towers.
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0: Lanarkshire weather.
5: This is your Tuesday daytime weather. Today will be partly cloudy with sunny spells to start. Later on, there will be a mixture of patchy cloud and sunny spells with the odd shower possible. And your daytime temperature high for Lanarkshire is 16 degrees.
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1: Your sweetness is my weakness. Michelle Gale getting us underway for Tuesday. 15th of September today. I hope you're good. It's Dave with you. 3 hours of great songs. On daytimes, we have your time tunnel, your triple teaser, showbiz birthdays in there for you as well. Blue, the boy band, back once again. New single from them, You Should Know. Play that for you in a few minutes' time. Right after a song with lyrics that make no sense whatsoever. But then again, it's a good song. It's Desiree.

I still think that some of these old boy bands from the 90s and 2000s sound better second time round, and Blue are in that category. That's their brand new single, and it's called You Should Know. Before that, Desiree, You Gotta Be. I hope you're good today for Tuesday. 15th today, the Battle of Britain Day, commemorating the battle that took place over the skies in 1940, September the 15th. It's also Pension Awareness Day as well, and these days you have to be very aware because there's plenty of people want to take it off you these days. I'm seeing no more. Maxine Nightingale takes us back to the 70s and right back to where we started from. How appropriate.

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It's got to be one of the best albums ever, hasn't it, as Thriller? And it won't be long before the title track's being played for Halloween. It's round the corner now, you know. Michael Jackson and Beat It. We're going back to the World Cup. Shakira's Die Die in a few minutes' time, right after Fastball here on Daytimes. Loaded.

The World Cup is a long distant memory, but the song lives on through Shakira and Burna Boy. That's Die Die. Right, dog owners, one for you now. Apparently, according to a survey, 7 in 10 dog owners take more care of their pets' needs and health than their own. Yes, not surprised at all by this. As a dog owner myself, I do get this one. 43% admitted they wouldn't feed their dog anything they wouldn't eat themselves. All these dogs eating fillet steak for dinner. I think my dog eats better than I do at home, to be fair. What else have we got here? There's also a big sort of stark disparity between the time people take to see medical experts for themselves and for their pets. For non-threatening life conditions, people estimate they would wait an average of 8 days to see a doctor. 8 days to see a doctor. Whatever that is, I want to live there. It's about 8 years where I live, honestly. Whereas with pets, they would take their dog to the vet within a couple of days of their dog seeming unwell. Absolutely true, isn't it? Yeah, we're a nation of softies when it comes to dogs, it has to be said.

Stead and Strand Derby at the Wishing Well. 15th of September today. On the Birthday File, we have Tommy Lee Jones, actor and star of many movies, including Men in Black, The Fugitive, and No Country for Old Men. Sorry, Tommy, but you're an old man yourself now. He is 80 today. Oliver Stone, director of Platoon, born on the 4th of July, JFK, many more massive films. Oliver Stone, also 80 today. Irish actor, comedian, and writer who's most famous for playing an old woman called Mrs. Brown. Yeah, Brendan O'Carroll, star of Mrs. Brown's Boys, 71 today. Jackie Graham, English singer, big in the 80s. She's 70. Dan Marino, the former American football player, Hall of Famer as well, played for the Miami Dolphins and had a cameo appearance in Ace Ventura Pet Detective. Loved that film. Dan Marino is 65. Jimmy Carr, comedian and TV presenter, 54 today. Prince Harry, or should I say for his birthday's proper name, Henry. His actual name's Henry, not Harry. So Prince Harry's birthday today, he is 42 today, and you'll love that because he likes things being all about himself, doesn't he? So he can be as self-indulgent as he wants on his birthday. And the less said about his wife, the better, I suppose. Today's featured showbiz birthday is a Scottish folk singer, huge in Europe, actually. Not so much in the UK, apart from one single, and she wasn't even on the bill of it. She was just the vocalist. It was Mike Oldfield's Moonlight Shadow, and the singer of that is Maggie Reilly. But how old is Maggie today?

Mike Oldfield and Moonlight Shadow. And the lead vocalist of the song is not Mike Oldfield, but Maggie Riley. And it's Maggie's birthday today. Maggie Riley is 70 today.

0: Hi there, it's Alec here. Just dropped in to remind you about Vinyl Days. 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

It's got to be one of the best albums ever, hasn't it, this Thriller? And it won't be long before the title track's being played for Halloween. It's round the corner now, you know. Michael Jackson and Beat It. We're going back to the World Cup. Shakira's Die Die in a few minutes' time, right after Fastball here on Daytimes.

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1: Some babies could have been saved from death at the hands of Lucy Letby if safeguarding action had been taken earlier. The Thirlwall inquiry was launched in 2023 in the wake of the former nurse's multiple convictions for murder and attempted murder of infants at the Countess of Chester Hospital. Solicitor Richard Scorer spoke on behalf of the families impacted.
2: The challenge now is to ensure that recommendations are implemented and implemented without delay. Far too often, public inquiry recommendations are left to gather dust. This cannot be allowed to happen again.
1: The jury at the inquest into the death of Belfast schoolboy Noah Donoghue has reached a unanimous decision on its findings. They found failings by Stormont's Department of Infrastructure around its management of access to a water culvert in North Belfast possibly contributed to the death of Noah. The trial started in January following police finding the 14-year-old's body in an underground water tunnel in June 2020. The government's thinking about bringing in a new rule that big donors to political parties would have to prove they live in the UK. It follows two big donations to Reform UK over the weekend, totalling over £70 million. Both the billionaires behind them were based abroad, but reports suggest they've recently moved back to Britain. New figures today could suggest the state pension could top £13,000 a year from next April. The £500 increase follows the news that wage growth was 3.9% in the 3 months to July. And Michael J. Fox was awarded a humanitarian Emmy last night for his work advocating for people living with Parkinson's. The 65-year-old was diagnosed with the disease back in the early 90s and launched a foundation in 2000, which has raised more than $2 billion. That's the latest from Radio News Hub. I'm Georgia Lee.
0: Lanarkshire weather.
3: This is your Tuesday daytime weather. Today will be partly cloudy with sunny spells to start. Later on, there will be a mixture of patchy cloud and sunny spells with the odd shower possible. And your daytime temperature high for Lanarkshire is 16 degrees.
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classic song from Queen getting us underway for the second hour today, and Bicycle Race. That was a double A-side single at the time with a song called Fat Bottom Girls, which I also play on the programme as well. We don't do PC on this programme. Oh no, that's too boring. Dave here with you. Coming up soon, we'll have the Time Tunnel. Three big songs, one featured year, and a long time ago today as well, so that's to look forward to. From old to new as well, new single from Remember Monday. It's called Attention. I'll give that a play as well. After a track I've not played for ages, it's St Etienne, and You're in a Bad Way.

That's the brand new single from Remember Monday that's called Attention. And they were the band who scored Neil Poix for the UK at Eurovision a couple of years ago. The song was called What the Hell Just Happened. It wasn't a bad song, I didn't think, but let's be honest, it's a complete poison chalice, isn't it, representing the UK Eurovision these days. You almost know before you go, you're going to end up bottom of that leaderboard and make yourself look stupid. So who would actually want to do that job? Probably not many, to be honest. Got the KLF on the way soon, and a bit of class from the 80s. Bit of disco for you. Lip Sync and Funky Turn.

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0: Today we go back to the year we lost a newspaper. Yes, the Daily Sketch, Britain's oldest tabloid, ceased publication back in this year. Legislation was passed to make crash helmets compulsory for motorcyclists in this year as well. And Mick Jagger got married to Bianca Perez Morena de Macias in Saint-Tropez, the big showbiz wedding of the year. But what year are we talking about? Clue Song 1 has become a football anthem, especially for England. Yeah, Neil Diamond, Sweet Caroline. But what year are we talking about today on the Time Tunnel?

Neil Diamond there, and Sweet Caroline. This year saw the death of Louis Armstrong, the jazz musician and legend. The Open University was launched in this year and gave it its very first degrees, and it was the year of decimalisation. Yes, the shillings went out, the new pence came in. So that happened in this year as well. Massive clue for you. What year are we talking about? Clue song 2 from Labby Siffrey.

cover by Madness. Many years later, this is the original version. Labi Siffre and Must Be Love. Big films in this year. James Bond movie, Diamonds Are Forever. We had The French Connection. We had Play Misty for Me. And we had Willy Wonka and The Chocolate Factory. All huge films in cinemas. One final clue song to help you work out the year. And that comes from Joan Baez.

The night they drove old Dixie down. It's Joan Baez. Before that, Labby Siffery, It Must Be Love. And kicking off today's Time Tunnel with Neil Diamond and Sweet Caroline. All the songs and the headlines today from 1971. So well done if you got that right.

Gary Moore there, and Empty Rooms. And before that, a brand new single from a man who this year has been sweeping the charts big time, Alex Warren, and his new single called Emerald Eyes. It's Dave here with you. Coming up in the next hour, we'll have today's triple teaser. The question's on the way in around about 40 minutes' time. Now, though, here's Paolo Nutini.

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classic song, Electric Light Orchestra, Mr. Blue Sky, heading towards the end of the second hour today. Triple teaser on the way soon. Get ready for three questions hitting your brain and hopefully three correct answers back from you. We'll do that later. It's a brand new single first, though. This is Johnny Marr, and it's time.

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1: The Thirlwall inquiry into Lucy Letby's convictions found some babies could have been saved from death if safeguarding action had been taken earlier. Following the inquiry, the Department of Health and Social Care is setting up a recommendation hub to properly track how it is addressing concerns raised in the report. Solicitor Richard Scorer spoke on behalf of the families impacted.
2: Our clients welcome the recommendations around CCTV, access to insulin, strengthening of the duty of candour to include hospital managers, and the barring of managers guilty of incompetence and misconduct.
1: Ministers are considering tightening rules on overseas donors after revelations over Reform UK's donations. It emerged over the weekend that the party received £72 million from donors based in Hong Kong and Thailand. It's understood the government are considering a £100,000 cap and enhanced checks on donors' presence in the UK. The Cultural Secretary told Lifeboat volunteers she'll raise the issue of online abuse with social media firms. Lisa Nandy's written to RNLI staff to offer her support after many said they'd been targeted during anti-migrant protests earlier this month. She's praised their determination to keep people safe along the UK's coastlines. A teenage soldier who committed suicide was let down by two officers when she told them she'd been sexually assaulted. Prosecutors told a court 5 months before taking her own life, 19-year-old Jaisley Beck told Colonel Samantha Shepherd and Major James Hook, who did not treat the information with the seriousness deserved. Today, the two senior officers went on trial, accused of improper conduct. And London's missed out on a bid to host the 2029 World Athletics Championships. It's gone to Nairobi, making the Kenyan capital the first African host of the global sporting showcase. That's the latest from Radio News Hub. I'm Georgia Lee.
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0: Lanarkshire weather.
4: This is your Tuesday daytime weather. Today will be partly cloudy with sunny spells to start. Later on, there will be a mixture of patchy cloud and sunny spells with the odd shower possible. And your daytime temperature high for Lanarkshire is 16 degrees.
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Well, hello. Rock and roll, ballads, mods and rockers, hippies and flower power. It's all here in the 6s of 6 with Brian L. Now, included in the 20 plus records you'll hear is the ABC feature, the male and female doubler, and a 60s chart with all the number ones, and we'll even play some of them. So Monday, Tuesday and Wednesday, 6 till 7pm, it's the Swingin' 60s Hour with Brian L on Shire Radio.

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1: It has been over a year since we last brought our dark world to South Lanarkshire, but the wait is officially over. The Black Heart Market is making its long-awaited return to the hub in EK Shopping Centre on Sunday, the 20th of September. We're pulling out all the stops for your biggest EK takeover yet. If you love horror, goth culture, or hunting for unique curiosities, this is the one date you cannot miss. This is a free entry event, and more information can be found at the Black Heart Market Facebook page. That is the Black Heart Market East Kilbride, coming to the EK East Kilbride on the 20th of September between 10 a.m. and 4 p.m.
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1: 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It's Handbag Disco on a Saturday night, playing the best of the 70s, 80s and 90s and even noughties. What are you doing on a Saturday night? I hope you're coming to join me. 8 to 11, see you then. Right here on Shire Radio.

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1: Hi, it's Brian L here. 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Sensational, I call it. 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

0: choreographer Meetal Blanaru, this captivating performance invites audiences on a shared journey of connection, movement and human experience. Set within the intimate surroundings of Scottish Dance Theatre's studio space, Ray offers a unique up-close experience where the boundaries between performers and audiences begin to dissolve. Acclaimed by critics and audiences alike, this production has been praised for its emotional impact and sense of shared connection. The thought-provoking and immersive performance is an opportunity to experience contemporary dance at its most engaging and human, offering a memorable evening that resonates long after the final movement. So whether you are a regular dance enthusiast or new to the art form, Ray promises a powerful, intimate and unforgettable theatre experience. You can catch this show on the 19th of September at the Lantern House in Cumbernauld. Tickets are priced from £10 to £12.
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1: The Health Secretary, Yvette Cooper, has called for a turning point in the NHS. It comes after the Thirlwall inquiry into Lucy Letby's convictions was released.
2: Shocking failures on safeguarding, failures in governance, in regulation, failures in the most basic

0: duty of candour, failures in professional curiosity, and a repeated failure to refer concerns to the police, which the inquiry is clear should have been done at a much earlier stage.
1: The number of people claiming the main disability benefit in England and Wales has hit a new record high. More than 4 million people are now entitled to personal independent payments, known as PIP, which are to help someone with long-term conditions with extra living costs. That number's almost doubled since 2019. After 5 days of deliberating, the jury in the Noah Donoghue inquest have come to unanimous findings. Jurors found no police failings, but identified a series of investigative errors by officers which impacted their ability to reach conclusions. The inquest, which ran from January, looked into the death of the schoolboy whose body was found in an underground water tunnel in North Belfast in June 2020. The court has been told two senior officers let down a 19-year-old soldier, Jaisley Beck. 5 months before committing suicide, the teenage soldier told Colonel Samantha Shepherd and Major James Hook that she'd been sexually assaulted. Today, the two officers went on trial, accused of conduct harmful to good order and discipline. And if you're off out to the pub tonight, you might not need to carry a wallet with you anymore to prove you're old enough for a pint. From today, pubs and shops in England and Wales are allowed to accept digital ID as proof of age for buying alcohol, and a return date for the Celebrity Traitors has been revealed. The game show will return on October 1st with an extra long opening episode. Stars including Maya Jama, Michael Sheen and Miranda Hart will enter the castle. That's the latest from Radio News Hub. I'm Georgia Lee.
2: Lanarkshire weather.
3: This is your Tuesday evening weather. Tonight winds will ease and there will be variable cloud cover, clear intervals and further scattered showers drifting in at times. It will turn drier towards dawn and your overnight temperature low for Lanarkshire is 9 degrees.
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5: Oh, hello. It's 6 o'clock, so it's time for the Swinging 60s at 6 on Shire, with me, Brian L. How are you? Are you ready to remember? And here's your triple tops.

What a way to start a show, I suggest. Lemon Pipers were playing with their little green tambourine. Oh, how nice. And the Beatles, well, they were down Penny Lane, weren't they? And the Bee Gees, they were remembering Massachusetts. Oh, let's remember the 60s. Next one, we're going to go on to our ABC feature, which tonight...

your quiz questions. Give you a little bit of time. Who, for question one, wrote the original song Stand By Me? Who wrote the original? Question number two. How old was Patsy Cline when she passed away? Question three. This one. Don't think you're going to get this. Frank Sinatra released which album in 1962? Here's your ABC.

0: catch the 80s at 8 with me, David. You want to travel back to the 80s with 1 hour of great 80s classics? We have songs from ABBA to A-ha, Barry Manilow to the Bee Gees, and of course Prince to the Proclaimers, and many more. That's the 80s at 8, Monday to Thursday, 8pm until 9pm, right here on Shire Radio.
1: And a great show that it is too, David. Oh, some great music in there. Right, what's also great? Here's the answers to your quiz. Musically, of course. Now, who wrote the original song, Stand By Me? Did you get that? Question two. That is a very sad one. How old was Patsy Cline when she passed away? And for question three. Frank Sinatra released which album in 1962? Yeah? How did you do?

0: Ah, now you got three out of three, didn't you? Who, now, the first one I could have said, who performed and wrote the original song Stand By Me, but that would have made it even easier because everybody did get Ben E. King. Of course he did. Now, this one. Oh, how old was Patsy Cline when she passed away in 1963? She was only 30. Yeah, very young. Right, this one. How did you do? Nobody in the studio got it. What? Well, what was the album that Frank Sinatra released in 1962? Well, it was Sinatra and Strings.
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0: Yes, a great thing to do. Support your community, and you could win 25,000 big ones. What'd you do with that? Yeah, might have a nice wee night on that, wouldn't you? Okay, our next little feature, places. Our doubler, places. What could you come up with? Give you places, give me two songs. Well, show you how my mind works. These are my two, and I'm off to do a wee bit of surfing.

0: before then. The USA, yeah, we're suffering there. And Crosby, Stills, Nash and Young, they were singing about Marrakesh. All right, okay, on to our next one. It's the names. Now, what two names can you come up with in songs?
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0: I just love that song. Donovan's Juniper. I get confused. Right, what's also brilliant is the number ones of 1962. Now, this was a very unusual year because in the 60s, every year there would be between 20 and 24 number ones in a year, right? Not so in 1962. There was only 12. The reason for that, there was a lot of 5, 6, 7, and there was even an 8 weeks at number 1. So let's go for them. The year started off, Sir Cliff Richard and the Shadows, the Young Ones, 6 weeks at number 1, before Elvis. He had a wee problem. He says, he can't help falling in love with you. Oh yeah, 4 weeks at number 1. Then the Shadows. Oh, 8 weeks at number 1 with Wonderful Land. Now, BB Bumble and the Stingers. What a name for a group. It's brilliant. Nut Rocker. Only 1 week at number one, though. 5 weeks. Elvis was back again with his Good Luck Charm. And 2 for Mike Sarn and Wendy Richard. Come outside. I tell you what. Let's go back to the beginning of the year.
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So that was you back to the beginning of the year. And if I just correct myself on what I just said, the first three songs, the first three number ones off 1962 lasted a total of 18 weeks at number one. 18 weeks, brilliant, right. Okay, so that takes us into July. Ray Charles, once again, he can't stop loving you. Oh well, that's fine. 2 weeks at number one, and 7 weeks. Seven for Frank Ifield, I Remember You. I remember, yeah, that's the one. Now, 3 weeks for Elvis, She's Not You. Don't know who she is, but she's not you. 5 weeks, oh, the Tornadoes and Telstar. Five also for Frank Ifield. Ah, here a wee problem. Here, Lovesick Blues. And the year ended. 3 weeks. Guess who? Elvis Presley. Return to sender. Yeah, okay, but only if the postage is prepaid.

0: There you go. So wrap up your number ones of 1962, Tornadoes and Telstar. That is a brilliant piece of music. Love that. Elvis, Return to Sender. Right, how about a couple of wee facts that happened in that year? On October the 17th, the Beatles make their first televised appearance on Granada Television's local news programme, which was Peoples and Places, and that was in the north of England. Funny that, eh? On October the 20th, Peter, Paul and Mary's self-titled debut album reaches number one on the Billboard 200 album chart. Wow. Now, here's a couple of classic songs I've not heard for a million years. Where Have All the Flowers Gone? Recorded by the Kingston Trio. Well, that reached number 21 in the charts. And If I Had a Hammer by the aforementioned Peter, Paul and Mary, that reached number 10.
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the absolute classic 60s. They're just brilliant. Millie, My Boy Lollipop, and Richie Valens. Oh, he's doing his La Bamba. Okay, what I'm doing is a La Bamba out of here to go and get a wee cup of tea, because that's our Gone in the 60s again. But don't go anywhere, because I'm back for the 70s. A sensational 70s at Seven on Shire. I'll be back for that just in a few moments, and I hope you'll join me for that. But if you can't, thank you very much indeed for your company for this hour. And remember what I always say, be good, be kind, be careful, and above all, for this hour, keep it 60s and stay happy. Ta-ta!

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1: The Health Secretary, Yvette Cooper, has apologised to grieving families following the release of the Thirlwall inquiry. The inquiry looks into Lucy Letby's convictions and the failures of other hospital staff.
2: On behalf of the government and the Health Service, I am profoundly sorry for the failures set out so clearly in this report. For the harm, distress and unthinkable loss for their families and for the failures to keep their babies safe.
1: A teenage soldier who committed suicide was let down by two officers when she told them she'd been sexually assaulted. Prosecutors told a court 5 months before taking her own life, 19-year-old Jaisley Beck told Colonel Samantha Shepherd and Major James Hook, who did not treat the information with the seriousness deserved. Today, the two senior officers went on trial, accused of improper conduct. A Reform UK Welsh leader has stepped down following an arrest. Dan Thomas is standing down for personal reasons following his arrest on suspicion of assault and controlling behaviour. In a statement released today, he stressed that he's done nothing wrong and does not want this to distract from the great work their team is doing. London has missed out on a bid to host the 2029 World Athletics Championships. It's gone to Nairobi instead, making the Kenyan capital the first African hosts of the global sporting showcase. Munich's been awarded the following one in 2031. And Michael J. Fox was awarded a humanitarian Emmy last night for his work advocating for people living with Parkinson's. The 65-year-old actor was diagnosed with the disease back in the early 90s and launched a foundation in 2000, which has then raised more than $2 billion for the cause. That's the latest from Radio News Hub. I'm Georgia Lee.
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4: This is your Tuesday evening weather. Tonight winds will ease and there will be variable cloud cover, clear intervals and further scattered showers drifting in at times. It will turn drier towards dawn and your overnight temperature low for Lanarkshire is 9 degrees.
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6: Oh, hello. It's 7 o'clock, so it's time for the sensational 70s at 7 on Shire with me, Brian L. Shire, the sound of Lanarkshire. Now, what do you do for love?

0: tendencies here. They're talking about the things we do for love. I won't ask what you do for love. Let's carry on. Tonight on the show, our three C's. That's our first feature. Candy Satin, Charlene and Christy. Then we go on to Double Tops, their classic, Clout and David Essex. And our featured band tonight will be Mud, two crackers from them. Now our ABC feature is E, F and G, Elton John, Frankie Valli and George McRae. And then a very special year, one of my favourites, 1975. We'll run through all the number ones and we'll play you a couple of them. So, enjoy.
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create about people and places as we'd like them to be. But you know what truth is? It's that little baby you're holding, and it's that man you fought with this morning, the same one you're going to make love with tonight.

Well, you can start your line dancing now or whatever else you're doing. That's great, isn't it? Chrissy and Yellow River. Right, 1975. What happened in that year? Well, on the 13th of February, the film Slade and Flame. Oh, brilliant. Starring the members of Slade, premieres at the Metropole Theatre in London. Oh, one more. Oh, I've told you this before, but I love it. On the 2nd of March, Los Angeles police make a routine traffic stop that turns out to be Paul McCartney and his wife, Linda. Oh, Linda, sadly, is arrested for having 170 to 225 grams, now that's 68 ounces, of marijuana in her pocketbook.

0: And how just how good was that? Our double top's the right clout, and they were talking about their substitute. Well, David Essex, well, he wanted to hold you close.
1: 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It's all here in the 60s of 6 with Brian L. Now, included in the 20 plus records you'll hear is the ABC feature, the male and female doubler, and a 60s chart with all the number ones, and we'll even play some of them. So Monday, Tuesday and Wednesday, 6 till 7 p.m, it's the Swingin' 60s Hour with Brian L on Shire Radio.
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0: Oh, 25,000 big ones. See if you win that, you could jump in muddy puddles. Aha, they get my link. Formed in Kershalton, Greater London, 1966, their early success came in pop, then a glam rock style, now also known as Dumb and Ring. The band were formed by lead guitarist Rob Davis and lead vocalist Les, in brackets, anything Elvis can do, I will try, close brackets, great, ah, he was brilliant. Now, Mud, obviously, the band released their debut single in 1967 called Flower Power, but it was not successful. As with many groups, their big gig came when the performing songs written and produced by Chin and Chapman. Hits like Tiger Feet, and Cat Crept In, Lonely as Christmas, Oh Boy, and many others. That's Mud. Let's hear two of my favourites, and I think they'll be yours as well.

0: Oh, you just can't help but shuffle your wee crinkled toes to that, can you? Absolutely brilliant. Mud, load of fun, so they were. Now, just in case you've forgotten, I've got a question for you. What do you call a factory that makes okay products? Well, how about a satisfactory? Hey, one more. Dear Maths, grow up and solve your own problems. Okay, here's David's.
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0: Ah, he's brilliant. That's two great shows there, I can assure you. Right, he's a good egg. Carrying on, ABC feature tonight is EFG, and as I said, it's Elton John, Frankie Valli and George McRae. Three crackers. Oh, let's go to the moon or somewhere on a rocket, will we?

0: and Joseph Petrie, he's rocking his baby, and we're rocking 1975, all the number ones of that year, of which there were 21. Let's go. Year started off with Mud, Lonely This Christmas, 1 week from The Hangover from last year. Down Down, Status Quo, one also, as it was for The Times and Miss Grace. Pilot, they were singing about January in February for 3 weeks. I think they were a bit confused. Steve Harley, Cogna Rebel, oh, this is classic. Make Me Smile, come up and see me, Make Me Smile. There's a lot more you could say about that, but we won't bother, we'll just say 2 weeks at number one. Tell Us About Us, two also. F and the Bay City Rollers, in there, 6 weeks at number one. Bye Bye Baby, Mud back again, you couldn't sub them, could you? 2 weeks with Oh Boy, and some good advice from Tammy Wynette, Stand By Your Man for 3 weeks. Windsor Davis and Donna Steele, remember them? Whispering Grass?
1: Hey, you lofty.
0: Yep, that one. 10cc, they said they were not in love for two, and one only for Johnny Nash. He was crying, he had tears on his pillow. But let's go back and hear that classic from Steve Harley and Cockney Rebel.

0: So, carrying on, that was July. Bay City Rollers, 3 weeks, give a little love.
1: Aye, that's okay.
0: And a great fun song, Typically Tropical, Barbados. 1 week at number one, but it's a song that everybody knows. Stylistics, well, they said they couldn't give you anything but their love for Three. And the master himself, Rod Stewart, 4 weeks at number one. He was sailing. Oh, how nice. David Essex, he said, Hold Me Close. I think we heard that. Three at number one. And two for, in my opinion, an absolutely fantastic, brilliant song, Art Garfunkel, I Only Have Eyes For You. 2 weeks at number one. One for an equally brilliant David Bowie, Space Oddity. Before, oh, what can you say? Billy Connolly, D-I-V-O-R-C-E. Him and his poor wee dog. 1 week at number one. Before six this year and three next year for Queen and Bohemian Rhapsody.
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0: And this is that fantastic number one from Mr. Rod Stewart. He's playing about in his wee boat somewhere.

0: Now, just how good was that? Absolutely brilliant. Totally relaxed. So I'm flopping. No, I'm not. Guess what? Time's up again. That's it. I always run way behind time, don't I? Never mind. Who cares? David and the team, they're at the door. They're going to absolutely throw a bundle of great music from the 80s at you. Right. But before I go, I am going to leave you with another couple of my rotten jokes. Now, what did the janitor say when he jumped out the closet? Supplies! Yeah. Have you heard about the chocolate record player? Well, it sounds pretty sweet. Yeah. Okay, thank you very much indeed for your company again tonight. Very much, I appreciate it. And remember what I always say, I'm back tomorrow now. Join me tomorrow. Be good. Be kind. Be careful. And above all, for this section, keep it 70s and stay happy. Ta-ta!
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2: 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We were both too tired to sleep, so we took turns of staring

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1: Some babies could have been saved from death at the hands of Lucy Letby if safeguarding action had been taken earlier. The Thirlwall inquiry was launched in 2023 in the wake of the former nurse's multiple convictions for murder and attempted murder of infants at the Countess of Chester Hospital. Solicitor Richard Scorer spoke on behalf of the families impacted.
2: The challenge now is to ensure that recommendations are implemented and implemented without delay. Far too often, public inquiry recommendations are left to gather dust. This cannot be allowed to happen again.
1: The Culture Secretary told Lifeboat volunteers she'll raise the issue of online abuse with social media firms. Lisa Nandy's written to RNLI staff to offer her support after many said they'd been targeted during anti-migrant protests earlier this month. A Reform UK Welsh leader has stepped down following an arrest. Dan Thomas is standing down for personal reasons following his arrest on suspicion of assault and controlling behaviour. In a statement released today, he stressed that he'd done nothing wrong and does not want this to distract from the great work their team is doing. A Paris court has awarded €1 to Kim Kardashian for her 2016 armed robbery in the French capital. Two robbers dressed as police bound Kardashian and stole more than £4 million of jewellery. The US star had asked for the singular euro in a bid to move on following last year when eight people were found guilty for the targeted attack. And the Celebrity Traitors will return to our screens on the 1st of October. Stars James Acaster, Richard E. Grant and Maya Jama are just some of the big names who will enter the castle. That's the latest from Radio News Hub. I'm Georgia Lee.
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0: Lanarkshire weather.
4: This is your Tuesday evening weather. Tonight winds will ease and there will be variable cloud cover, clear intervals and further scattered showers drifting in at times. It will turn drier towards dawn and your overnight temperature low for Lanarkshire is 9 degrees.
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first one getting us underway. We went to 1989, the 49ers, and Touch Me right here on Shire Radio, the Sound of Lanarkshire. Welcome along to the 80s with me, David. I'm keeping you company all the way up until 9 o'clock tonight, playing you the best hits from the 1980s. Thanks to Brian for the last couple hours keeping you company. Want to find out how you can win up to 25 grand? Well, stay tuned and I'll tell you more. Up next, we're going to 1986. This one's from George Michael, Different Corner.

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Taken from the album Electric Youth from 1989, that's Debbie Gibson and Electric Youth right here on Shire Radio, the Sound Atlantic Show. 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
1: Thirlwall inquiry into Lucy Letby's convictions found some babies could have been saved from death if safeguarding action had been taken earlier. Following the inquiry, the Department of Health and Social Care is setting up a recommendation hub to properly track how it is addressing concerns raised in the report. Solicitor Richard Scorer spoke on behalf of the families impacted.
2: Our clients welcome the recommendations around CCTV, access to insulin, strengthening of the duty of candour to include hospital managers, and the barring of managers guilty of incompetence and misconduct.
1: The jury at the inquest into the death of Belfast schoolboy Noah Donoghue has reached a unanimous decision on its finding. They found failings by Stormont's Department of Infrastructure around its management of access to a water culvert in North Belfast possibly contributed to the death of Noah. The trial started in January following police finding the 14-year-old's body in an underground water tunnel in June 2020. A court has been told two senior officers let down a 19-year-old soldier, Jaisley Beck. 5 months before committing suicide, the teenage soldier told Colonel Samantha Shepherd and Major James Hook that she'd been sexually assaulted. Today, the two officers went on trial, accused of conduct harmful to good order and discipline. And if you're off to the pub tonight, you might not need to carry a wallet with you to prove you're old enough for a pint. From today, pubs and shops in England and Wales are allowed to accept digital ID as proof of age for buying alcohol, but it might take a little while for it to be adopted everywhere. London has missed out on a bid to host the 2029 World Athletics Championships. It's instead gone to Nairobi, making the Kenyan capital the first African host of the global sporting showcase. Munich's been awarded the following one in 2031. That's the latest from Radio News Hub. I'm Georgia Lee.
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3: This is your Tuesday evening weather. Tonight winds will ease and there will be variable cloud cover, clear intervals and further scattered showers drifting in at times. It will turn drier towards dawn and your overnight temperature low for Lanarkshire is 9 degrees.
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first one getting us underway. We went to 1992, Wigfield and Saturday Night right here on Shire Radio, the Sound Atlantic Show. Welcome along to the 90s at 9 with me, David. I'm keeping you company all the way up until 10 o'clock tonight, playing you the best hits from the forgotten decade of music, the 1990s. Lots of good stuff coming your way between now and 10 o'clock tonight, but why not try it? 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Up next, we've got CC Pedersen from 1991. Finally.

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1: Yee-haw! 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

Billy Miles, taken from the album Growing Pains from 1997. That's Kiss the Rain right here on Shire Radio, the sound of Lanarkshire. 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There's some good listening in there, by the way, so check it out. Up next, we're going to 1996. Oasis, Don't Look Back in Anger.

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Till 10 to till 10 and before you know it, we've got 20 people talking about Shire Radio that we didn't have talking about it before. Up next, we are going to 1991, the Mock Turtles. Can you dig it?

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Big hit there from UB40 from 1993. I can't help falling in love with you right here on Shire Radio, the Sound Atlantic. So that was the second last one for me. We've got time for one more song. But don't forget, coming up, we've got the Sunday Club with Jim Tierney tonight, straight after the news and weather. But you can join me back here tomorrow from 8 p.m. until 9 p.m. doing the 80s at 8. And then I'll be on straight after that doing the 90s at 9 from 9 p.m. until 10 p.m. We're going to finish off today's show in 1993. This one comes from Entrance. It's Set You Free. You take care. Ta-ra.

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1: The Health Secretary, Yvette Cooper, has called for a turning point in the NHS. It comes after the Thirlwall inquiry into Lucy Letby's convictions was released.
2: Shocking failures on safeguarding, failures in governance, in regulation, failures in the most basic duty of candour, failures in professional curiosity, and a repeated failure to refer concerns to the police, which the inquiry is clear should have been done at a much earlier stage.
1: Unions are warning that political spending could get out of control after two huge donations to Reform UK in the last few days. The TUC said the £72 million Nigel Farage's party received was a worry to anyone who cares about democracy. The government's looking at tightening up the rules. The number of people claiming the main disability benefit in England and Wales has hit a new record high. More than 4 million people are now entitled to personal independent payments known as PIP. That number's almost doubled since 2019. The government could make it harder for employers to turn down requests to work from home. Speaking at the TUC, Louise Haig, the First Secretary of State, said she plans to strengthen the right to flexible working. She says bosses will have to consider every request to work from home raised by an employee and take it seriously. A Paris court has awarded €1 to Kim Kardashian for her 2016 armed robbery in the French capital. Two robbers dressed as police bound Kardashian and stole more than £4 million worth of jewellery. The US star had asked for the singular euro in a bid to move on following last year when eight people were found guilty for the targeted attack. And a return date for the Celebrity Traitors has been revealed. The game show will return on October 1st with an extra long opening episode. That's the latest from Radio News Hub. I'm Georgia Lee.
0: Your holiday Lanarkshire weather.
3: This is your Tuesday evening weather. Tonight winds will ease and there will be variable cloud cover, clear intervals and further scattered showers drifting in at times. It will turn drier towards dawn and your overnight temperature low for Lanarkshire is 9 degrees.
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feeder. Slaps you in the face, that doesn't it? Buck Rogers, taken from their Echo Park album from 2001. And we kicked off the show today, the Sunday Club with Sir Jim Tierney, with Stereophonics from their belter of an album from 1999, Performance in Cocktails. And that was The Bartender and the Thief. It's a Sunday afternoon, how the devil are you? Hopefully you're kicking back, relaxing, and hopefully you're going to stay with me for the best part of the next 2 hours here on Shire Radio, the sound of Lanarkshire. And it's the Sunday Club with myself, Jim Tierney. Some of the best indie vibes, with a wee touch of Scottishness, come your way from now until 5 o'clock. So what have we got today? Well, this week's album of the week is the debut album by Doves. The album is called Lost Souls from the year 2000, and we have two songs from that, as requested by Archie, who lives out there in East Kilbride. And he's picked two songs. We'll play one in the first hour and one in the second hour. In the first hour, we've got some oldies coming your way right now, but later on, we've got some River Detectives, and we've got some of the Bodines. Do you remember them? If you don't, I will tell you more about them when we get there. We've also got a classic from REM, to name but a few. But right now, three oldies coming your way. The Cars, very, very shortly from their debut album called Moving in Stereo is the name of the song, and the album is called The Cars. David Bowie, from his album of the same name, The Man Who Sold the World. But first up, taken from the Exodus album from 1977, it's that man, Mr. Bob Marley, and The Wailers.

classic Cars, taken from their debut album, just simply called The Cars, from 1978. And if you listen to that very, very carefully, it sounds more modern than 1978, if you get what I'm saying. It's an album track that's not very often played, but it's one of my favourites, and hence why I stuck it on the show today. We had The Man Who Sold the World. This track is, again, not very often heard by Mr. David Bowie from his album of the same name from 1970. And Bob Marley and the Wailers, Never Tire Here. And that song, Waiting in Vain, from his 1977 album, Exodus. Right, another three in a row coming up for you. I'm going to just concentrate more on the music today. And less of my voice, I think you'll be happy to hear that. The River Detectives up next. Then we've got the Pearl Fishers. And then Florence and the Machine.

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1: You certainly are. It's a Sunday club here on Shire Radio, the sound of Lanarkshire. Myself, Jim Tierney, in the seat from now until 5 o'clock. And as I said at the top end of the show, hopefully you can stay with me till then, because we've got some crackers coming your way. Just gave you three in a row there, Florence and the Machine, taken from their How Big, How Blue, How Beautiful album from 2015. And that was one of the singles from that album, Ship to Wreck. And before that, we gave you the Pearl Fishers, and that was a song called Making Takes for Girls from the same album. From the album of the same name from 2024. And the Pearl Fishers are a Glasgow-based band fronted by singer-songwriter David Scott, who was once described as one of Scotland's best-kept musical secrets. Other contributors on the Pearl Fishers include drummer Jim Gash, D-Ball, Brian McAlpine, and also one Mr. Douglas T. Stewart of the BMX Bandits. And that was, as I said, from their album from 2024 of the same name, Mixing Tapes for Girls. And we kicked off three in a row there, a classic from 1989 from their debut album of the same name. That was The River Detectives, Saturday Night and Sunday Morning. Of course, The River Detectives came from Craig Nook, and it was a duo formed in 1985. It was Sammy Coro on vocals, guitar, and they did a wee bit of harmonica, and Mairean and Dan O'Neill on vocals, guitar, and mainly drums. They did three albums and then just seemed to disappear into the ether. I think they just said, that's it, I've done enough. And I know that I think Danny's still round and about Lanarkshire and Glasgow doing stuff, and I know that Sammy is out there in New Zealand. So there we go, just a wee bit of history for you there. Right, it is the Sunday Club here on Shire Radio, the sound of Lanarkshire, and it's time now for this
0: Album of the Week with Jim Tierney.
1: Yes, this week's Album of the Week was suggested by Archie from East Kilbride, and it is Dove's debut album from 2000. The album's called Lost Souls. Going to play you Rise from it right now, and then we'll have a second track from it in the second.

0: album of the week with Jim Tierney.
1: Right, from Doves, from their Lost Souls album from 2000, and that was their first album of the week track. You will have a second track, as I said, in the second hour. Shire Radio, the sound of Lanarkshire. How would you like a wee bit of REM?

Take it from their Everything Must Go album from 1996. That, of course, is the Manic Street Preachers, and one of the singles from that album, and one of my favourites from that album, Australia. Before that, we gave you R.E.M., a classic from Name, from their belter of an album from 1988, which includes the single Stand, which I will play in one of the future shows. The album is called Green, and that was a Pop Song 89. Right, coming your way right now, I'm going to play for you The Bodines. Now, The Bodines were comprised of a guy called Paul Brotherton on guitar, bassist Tim Burwood, drummer John Rollins, and guitar vocalist Michael Ryan. I'm going to play their second single, it's called Terrace, and was included on the C86 compilation album, like their contemporaries, Primal Scream, The Mighty Lemon Drops, Weather Prophets. The Bodines went on to sign with a major label. Hopefully, well, great hopes of transferring their success to the mainstream charts. Sadly, it didn't happen. But Therese has always been a sort of guilty pleasure, or a song that has actually stood the test of time from that sort of era of C86. I remember it well. I was in London at the time, and I knew quite a few of the people in some of the bands, like BMX Bandits, of course, and Soup Dragons, etc. And The Bodines, I didn't really pay much attention to them at that time. But when I listen to this now, you can hear 1986 all over it, or C86 all over it. But maybe you judge, does it stand the test of time? This is The Bodines, Therese.

the fabulous Wedding Present, of course taken from the George Best album from 1997. That was my favourite dress. Previous to that, C86 all over it, The Bodines and Teresa, and I really enjoyed hearing that its first time in a long time. That's about it for the first hour. Coming up in the second hour, we've got some Kitchens of Distinction, a wee bit of Ride, our second track from our album of the week, and we've got a couple of surprises in there, but we'll tell you about that when we get there. Finishing off the first hour, this is Wet Leg, taken from their 2025 album Moisturiser. This is Pokemon.

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1: Some babies could have been saved from death at the hands of Lucy Letby if safeguarding action had been taken earlier. The Thirlwall inquiry was launched in 2023 in the wake of the former nurse's multiple convictions for murder and attempted murder of infants at the Countess of Chester Hospital. Solicitor Richard Scorer spoke on behalf of the families impacted.
2: The challenge now is to ensure that recommendations are implemented and implemented without delay. Far too often, public inquiry recommendations are left to gather dust. This cannot be allowed.
1: A Reform UK Welsh leader has stepped down following an arrest. Dan Thomas is standing down for personal reasons following his arrest on suspicion of assault and controlling behaviour. In a statement release, he stressed that he'd done nothing wrong and does not want this to distract from the great work their team is doing. A teenage soldier who committed suicide was let down by two officers when she told them she'd been sexually assaulted. Prosecutors told a court 5 months before taking her own life, 19-year-old Jaisley Beck told Colonel Samantha Shepherd and Major James Hook, who did not treat the information with the seriousness deserved. The two senior officers went on trial, accused of improper conduct. The government could make it harder for employers to turn down requests to work from home. Speaking at the TUC, Louise Haig, the First Secretary of State, says she plans to strengthen the right to flexible working. She says bosses will have to consider every request to work from home raised by an employee and take it seriously. And Welsh actor Matthew Rhys has made history at the Emmys, taking home two Best Lead Actor awards. He took home awards for comedy series and limited series for Windows Bay and The Beast in Me. Elsewhere, HBO's The Pitt was the other big winner of the night, getting the gong for Best Drama. That's the latest from Radio News Hub. I'm Georgia Lee.
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3: This is your Tuesday evening weather. Tonight winds will ease and there will be variable cloud cover, clear intervals and further scattered showers drifting in at times. It will turn drier towards dawn and your overnight temperature low for Lanarkshire is 9 degrees.
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Welcome back to the second hour of the Sunday Club here on Shire Radio, the sound of Lanarkshire, with myself, my good self, Jim Tierney, in the seat from now until 5 o'clock. Kicked off the second hour, Kitchens of Distinction, taking you way back to 1991 with that song, and that was Drive That Fast, which is an absolute classic and still stands the test of time, in my opinion. And that was taken from their Strange Free World album from that year, 1991. Then we followed it up with a bit of Ride from their Nowhere album from 1990, and the song that is Vapor Trail. So hopefully you enjoyed those two to kick off the second hour, and it gets you in the mood, it gets you in the mood. Some great indie vibes still coming your way between now and 5 o'clock, and some Scottish element in there as well, and that's coming up very, very shortly, our first ever Scottish element today. Right, I'm going to give you three in a row. I'm going to kick off with Kings of Leon, followed up by Ash, and then, as I said, our Scottish element this week. The start of it is Glass Vegas. But first up, this is Kings of Leon, Molly Chambers.

Las Vegas, taken from their debut album of the same name from 2008, and that was Geraldine, and that is the second Scottish element on the show today. Of course, we had the River Detectives in the first hour, and we've got Las Vegas in the second hour. It's a Sunday afternoon. Hopefully you are kicking back and enjoying yourself or relaxing, and hopefully enjoying the music so far. We had three in a row there. Las Vegas, as I said, Ash before that, Goldfinger from 1996 from their album 1977, not to confuse you, and Kings of Leon from their Youth and Young Manhood album from 2003, Molly Chambers. So some great tunes still to come between now and 5 o'clock, and right now a belter from 1981, taken from their 30,000 Feet Over China album, and it seems to be they were a sort of one hit wonder, but I remember when this song came out, it just blew me away. It's one of those I wish I'd heard it for the first time again, and I have used this song on that very feature on my Saturday show, and it's the belter it is, I'm in love with a German film star by The Passions.

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1: How about those two fun belters, eh? The Mighty War Story of the Blues from 1982, and previously that they gave you one of the songs that I said. Well, in fact, I could use Mighty War in there as well, as one of those songs that I wish I'd heard for the first time again, because when I heard that for the first time, it blew me away. But even, as I said, The Passions before that, that was one of those songs that you just went, what is that? And I still think that to this day. I still think that when I play it every single time. And as I said, that was way back in 1981 that was released. Anyway, I'm blabbering on. Right now, it is time for this.
0: Album of the Week with Jim Tierney.
1: Yes, we're about to play our second album of the week, track from Dove's debut album from 2000, Lost Souls, as suggested by Artsine East Kilbride. But before I do that, let's give you a wee bit of history of Dove's. They were formed in 1998 in Wimslow in Cheshire, and the band is composed of singer and bassist Jimmy Goodwin, twin brothers guitarist Jez and drummer Andy Williams. Andy, there are six studio albums up until 2025, three of which reached number one on the UK albums charts. They've also achieved two top 10 singles in the UK, and I went to see them a few years back, and they were excellent live, and they're actually touring at this very moment in time as well. But just to give you a wee bit of trivia here, they were previously known as a band called Sub Sub. Do you remember Sub Sub? There was a dance act who had a 1993 hit called Ain't No Lovin' or Ain't No Use. I remember it very, very well. So there you go, that's your I'll Sleep Tonight moment for you. Right, no more chats, let's play that second track from Album of the Week, suggested by Archie from East Kilbride. This is Dove's Catch the Sun.

0: album of the week with Jim Tierney.
1: The excellent Dubs is this week's album of the week, suggested by Archie, out there in East Kilbride. That was Catch the Sun from Lost Souls from 2000. If you've any suggestions for album of the week, do what Archie did, just drop me a line, Jim at shireradio.co.uk. Name the album, pick two songs from it, and we'll give you a wee mention. We'll play the two songs out. Of course, it has to be indie related, can also be Scottish indie related as well, which makes it even better for this show. Right, it's a Sunday club with myself, Jim Tierney, till 5 o'clock. And next up, I'm going to give you two songs. I'm going to play you a Blur song from their Part Life album from 1994 called London Loves. And I want you to compare it with the song that I follow up with, an XTC song called Respectable Street from their album Black Sea from 1980. And you'll see where Blur stole their idea from.

XTC Respectable Street from 1980, from their album Black Sea. Previous to that, I gave you London Loves from the 1994 album Part Life by Blur. And you can see where, I don't mean that Blur stole it from XTC, but you can see how very, very close they are. And I can see that that XTC song sounds very like early Blur, but XTC were there well before Blur were established. That's all I am saying. So hopefully you caught that as well. It's the Sunday Club here on Shire Radio, the sound of Lanarkshire. Next up is Seahorses, followed by a wee bit of Happy Mondays.

Mondays, taken from their Pills and Thrills and Bellyaches album from 1990, and Loose Fit. And previous to that was a single from Seahorses from 1997, not actually on their album, and it was called You Can Talk to Me. Right, that's all from the Sunday Club for another week. Thanks for your company. Keep supporting great music, keep supporting local radio, and I'll be back next Sunday from 3 o'clock. Until then, take care and enjoy the rest of your Sunday on Shire Radio, the sound of Lanarkshire. And I'm going to finish off with this belter from Muse. Ta-da!

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1: The Thirlwall inquiry into Lucy Letby's convictions found some babies could have been saved from death if safeguarding action had been taken earlier. Following the inquiry, the Department of Health and Social Care is setting up a recommendation hub to properly track how it is addressing concerns raised in the report. Solicitor Richard Scorer spoke on behalf of the families impacted.
2: Our clients welcome the recommendations around CCTV, access to insulin, strengthening of the duty of candour to include hospital managers, and the barring of managers guilty of incompetence and misconduct.
1: Reform UK's crypto billionaire donors could face enhanced checks to prove their presence in the UK. It emerged over the weekend that the party received £72 million from two donors who lived overseas. Now ministers are considering a £10,000 cap on overseas donations. A court has been told two senior officers let down a 19-year-old soldier. Jaisley Beck committed suicide, but 5 months before she told Colonel Samantha Shepard and Major James Hook that she'd been sexually assaulted. The two officers went on trial, accused of conduct harmful to good order and discipline. Work from home requests could become harder for employees to refuse. The First Secretary of State says bosses will have to consider and take seriously every request to work from home raised by an employee. It's part of an aim to strengthen the right to flexible working. And Welsh actor Matthew Rhys has made history at the Emmy Awards, taking home two Best Lead Actor awards. He took home awards for comedy series and limited series for Widow's Bay and The Beast in Me. Elsewhere, HBO's The Pitt was the other big winner of the night, getting the gong for Best Drama and Best Lead Actor in a Drama.
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3: This is your Tuesday evening weather. Tonight winds will ease and there will be variable cloud cover, clear intervals and further scattered showers drifting in at times. It will turn drier towards dawn and your overnight temperature low for Lanarkshire is 9 degrees.
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0: Here's a heads up for Saturday mornings with me, Stan the Man. We've got everything to kickstart your Saturday. 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
1: This has got to be the saddest day of my life. 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

I won't be able to see you anymore because of my obligations and the ties that you have. 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

0: 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You want to travel back to the 80s with 1 hour of great 80s classics? We have songs from ABBA to AHA, Barry Manilow to the Bee Gees, and of course, Prince to the Proclaimers, and many more. That's the 80s at 8, Monday to Thursday, 8pm until 9pm, right here on Shire Radio. 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
1: Sex Bomb, starring Benidorm Tom, is an exciting new stage show celebrating the music of the one and only legend that is Sir Tom Jones. Don't miss it at the Cumbernauld Theatre on Thursday the 17th of September. Live on stage you will witness an award-winning impersonation portrayed by the one and only Mr. Andy Wood. Andy has built a massive and impressive reputation entertaining Sir Tom fans around the world for over 35 years. It takes place at the Lantern House in Cumbernauld Thursday the 17th of September, kicks off at 7:30 p.m. and tickets are priced at £25.
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1: Some babies could have been saved from death at the hands of Lucy Letby if safeguarding action had been taken earlier. The Thirlwall inquiry was launched in 2023 in the wake of the former nurse's multiple convictions for murder and attempted murder of infants at the Countess of Chester Hospital. Solicitor Richard Scorer spoke on behalf of the families impacted.
2: The challenge now is to ensure that recommendations are implemented and implemented without delay. Far too often, public inquiry recommendations are left to gather dust. This cannot be allowed.